0: Hello and welcome, everyone.
1: Hello.
0: Thank you, Kitten Sparkles, for just being marvelous and being a great human being who celebrated a birthday last week.
1: Yes, happy again.
0: Happy again. You know, how lucky we are to have such an amazing person having the show before us. And Professor Cantaloupe sitting in. But hey, moving right along. I'm Babs.
1: I'm Derek.
0: I'm half your hosts.
1: I'm the other half. And there's also a Meep Moop.
0: An extra Meep Moop kicking
1: Who's
0: around.
1: Who's the studio cat?
0: He's Seat Moop right now. He's sitting on his chair.
1: He's right.
0: He's right behind us. Oh, okay. He's studio move. Hey, buddy. He's very chill.
1: That's wasted a lot of time.
0: He's chill right now. Yes.
1: We've got a packed show.
0: We do have a packed show. Should we just get to it?
1: Yeah, sure.
0: Yeah, do it. Derek, you're going to kick it off this week.
1: Well, you know, I went hunting high and low for a bunch of things.
0: And you found them.
1: And I've peppered this set with a bunch of Indonesian indie stuff.
0: So excited.
1: So why not? Let's start off with Glyph Talk. I mean, there's only a few songs in the set that are Indonesian, but you know, here's one of them. And it's a song called Fits. Here on Transmissions from Echo Beach on WFMU in Sheena's Jungle Room.

0: drink beer.
1: That's a drink.
2: I'm like, pointing that out.

and underneath the voice is the sound of the Duruti Column back again after a long, long break, and this is their first studio album in about 15 years, over 15 years, Vinnie Riley's project since the early days, and this one is called Echoes in the Memory, and it's from the new album Renascent, and it'll be under my voice for my sets, different songs from this album. What we just heard from was a whole set of 10 songs, and several of them from Indonesia, or at least a few, and that is true of the most recent that we heard from a band called Secret Prostitutes, and a song called Fata Morgana from an album called Odd God that came out on an Indonesian label called C19 Records in 2020. And there's a band from Texas called Secret Prostitutes. I don't think it's them. It's the Indonesian one. And what I did not realize is Fata Morgana is optical illusion.

0: And the first album that lead person behind it felt was the kind of authentic article. The first two albums were more sketches. His name is Evan Yushchenko, who's a multi-instrumentalist that's part of this project and now has joined a member and is doing evidently albums he likes better. Prior to that, we heard 39 Clocks with DNS from Pain It Black. That's Pain It Black on No Fun Records in 1981, and they were a band from Hanover, Germany. Part of the German 1980s underground. They called their music Psycho Beat, and in retrospect, some people speak of them as the German Velvet Underground, but it's a comparison they always are rejected, and they are just a duo, and excellent stuff there. Prior to that, we heard Joe Cinta bringing some real Velvet Underground cover vibes your way from the After Hours, a tribute to the music of Lou Reed, a compilation that came out on Wampus Multimedia in 2003, and a bold choice to keep the studio banter, which is so charming in the Velvet Underground version. This is a little more
1: present,
0: haphazard. But I mean, it's supposed to be haphazard. No, it's very present on the original too.
1: Yes, it
0: but
1: is
0: it's
1: true.
0: Very clear what's going on on the original, whereas this is a little more kind of buried, you know. Like, but if you know the track well, you'll know that cover is very playful, and they reimagine it, and I like that. And Joe Cinta plays in a band called The Soogs, who you're just not finding much info on these people. Prior to that, we heard from Rick White and Julie Dwaron, and certainly there's a lot of info on them. Are You Aware is the name of the track that we played from their new album Together, and together they are in this duo project, and they were once formed and in Eric's trip back in Moncton, New Brunswick in the 90s, and they were once a couple and then split up, and then Eric's trip split up, and kind of that was that for a long time until they started working with each other again, Rick White helping out Julie Dwaron, and then finally deciding this year to write a entire album intended for her and him to sing together of his songs in an Eric's trip kind of not adult contemporary fashion, as it were. Prior to that, we heard from Leipzig with Nothing Grand, Nothing Fun. Nothing Grand, Nothing Fun. I can't say it without laughing, because they do keep saying nothing grand, nothing's fun. They say that over and over. And it features Michael Sippen. I don't know who that is, but he's featured. Garbage Disposal Communique is the name of this release. And they are an Indonesian post-punk band from Bandung. Bandung. And the song is a homage for those people who struggle and still use their head and brain for keeping them alive while, for keeping them alive. There we go. Good enough.
1: I can relate.
0: And prior to that, we heard from Cool Sorcery, who are about to release a new album this month. And Cambo is the name of this new single. And they are from Brasilia in Brazil. And they're doing a bunch of touring through Portugal, Spain, and Amsterdam, Berlin, all those sorts of things. Check your itinerary and passport. Prior to that, we heard from Bedchamber with Tired Eyes from Kappa City, which came out on Lamunai Records in 2023. And they are an indie pop band from Jakarta. And actually, I think they featured a member that is in one of the other projects that we heard in that set. Excellent stuff. They liked the idea of calling the band Bedchamber because so many important events in human life often takes place in that room, especially

0: actually the bed. Prior to that, we heard Snapped Ankles and Shopping Parade, the extended mix from Malcolm Cato Presents Quarter Mass Sound Lab. And this is a compilation of things that ostensibly he has mixed or produced or played on. And it's just a lovely compilation of excellent, excellent players. And he is a heavy hitter, both behind the drums and as a producer recorder. And this track was released yesterday, the Snapped Ankles one, and the full compilation album will be out September the 18th on Strut Records, which is a fantastic label. And we started off the whole set with Glyph Talk with a song called Fits from an album called No Music. And they say this is the one that features Rada B again and Omar P. They're a duo formed in Jakarta out of boredom, frustration, and their love of the rock and roll lifestyle. By staying true to their mantra of no music, the band refused to explain further. Babs.
1: Yes. That was a great set, Derek.
0: Thank you.
1: I don't really have a theme for this set. This was just like collected cool things. So let's just go with collected cool things. I'm playing Plurals, and Ordinary Punk. It is an album that I've quite been enjoying. We've been playing them for a little while now. They did a great song about nerds that I'm very fond of. It tickled me pink. But now the new album is out, and this is a song from it. You are listening to Transmissions from Echo Beach here in Sheena's Jungle Room on WFMU.

trying to work out who I am. People keep on asking. People I want to impress. People who can't digest what it is that I'm doing or why I'm doing it. Where you from? How do you guys meet? Do you always get on? Oh, your accent is very strong. When you wake up in the morning, do you feel like you belong?

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People who still think your life is fancy dress. But if Delia Smith can own a football team, truly anything can happen. And where I'm from, people still sound like this. And we eat fish and chips, watching horses jump.

just because I'm a real person, trying to better myself, make something of my life. And I know I shouldn't offer someone out on a YouTube video comment section, because it makes me look like a thug. Well, hey, maybe that's what I want.

0: And we are back from that set of music that had no real direction except for the directive being a bangers. We ended up having a very long discussion about The Beachcombers, the TV show, and remembering that there was a band called Bruno Gerussi's Medallion. Thanks to Crow for reminding us of that. Also, Bruno, okay, for those of you who are not Canadian, which is a lot of you, The Beachcombers is like an institution of a show here. So it follows the adventures of a ragtag group of misfits who live on the shore, and they're beachcombers, and there's trouble, and sometimes there's not trouble, but they live it's a positive, multicultural community of people helping each other. It's real Canadian values. But Bruno Gerussi was the lead actor, and he was this like swarthy guy. He was like the hero protagonist, and he was great. He also had a cooking show that I used to watch with my oma, and he also released songs of his own. He released an album and a 7-inch, we've learned, and one of them is a song about the NHL. That's like peak Canadian, so there you go. Let's talk about, now that I've told you all about The Beachcombers, let's talk about what we heard. We heard Clam and Rats. That is a new single. They're from Melbourne by way of Narm. Australians, please forgive me, I'm not Australian. But I was thinking, you know, if there was any other country that could pull off a Beachcomber show, it's fucking Australia. I would kill to see an Australian version of the Beachcombers set in the same time in the 70s. That would be fucking amazing. Going back to Narm now, and Clam, it is three fellows and a gal, and they make music that confronts the challenges of navigating entrenched systems of power and oppression while striving to preserve mental well-being and a strong sense of self. So you know these people are in it for the right fucking reasons. And they say about their art, a world without music and art sounds like a horrible, horrible place. Being able to create is something of a main importance to me. I don't really need much else, I reckon. And that's why we love Australians, because you're fun to drink with, you got good, you're good natured, and you're chaotic good. We'll say alignment-wise. We also heard Eyes and Legs and Nobody. The album is called Gravel, and that is also brand new. Anti-guitar trio, tachycardia-fueled rhythms, extra cowbell bells. Yeah, extra. You can't have enough cowbell. They are anti-funk, but pro-bongos. And they say eyes glazed over and legs at their sides. Where else would your leg be at your side? How would your legs be at your side? Anyway, don't worry. Let's not think about that. We're on a mission here. They are delivering post-punk sounds oscillating between energetic scream tracks and pop-oriented and disillusioned and danceable songs. We like all of these things. This is their second EP, and it is pretty fucking great. I really enjoy this band. I think we played... did we play them last week? They might be the carryover this week. They might be. I think they are. We also heard from Good Health, Good Wealth and a song called Who, What, Where, Why. And that is self-released and also brand new. They are from East London. And they are influenced by, you can very clearly tell, The Streets, definitely Baxter Dury. And I love, can we just talk about how great it is that artists are now citing Baxter Dury as an influence? Because Baxter's been slogging it out, you know, and he's got a large shadow to deal with, a history. And I love the fact that he is emerging as an influence of his own. This band here, though, Good Health, Good Wealth, they love Justice, they love Daft Punk, they love Prince, they love punk music. They're all over the place. They say that it has been a journey of discovery musically, and I can't imagine it will stop anytime because there's always new things to find. What a fabulous attitude. So hopeful in these dark days. We also heard Gurriers and Nausea live, and that is on Audio Tree from Audio Tree Music, also brand new. This is a quote from Dan Hoff. He says, I became political a little later in my life. A lot of young men could have really easily fallen into the trap of Joe Rogan and Jordan Peterson without knowing the connection to the far right ideologies connected to them. And knowing the connection to the far right, a lot of my friends did it. Thankfully, they're not into it anymore. Whew, good. I never understood it. I didn't relate or agree with those guys, so I did my own research. When I first got involved in politics, I was shocked and appalled at the state of it all. He said, I did find the conversations beneficial, and when we started Gurriers, I wanted to see if I could sing about these topics to channel that anger and energy into something creative to fill me with even more dopamine. I get you, buddy. I'm not trying to be a mouthpiece for a generation. I'm just trying to say it how I would to my friends at the pub. See, that's making a difference. Doing the thing. We also heard The Bin Men and Talking to Robots. That is a new single that is out. Yes, brand new as well. They have a reputation for being very energetic, very confident, and very engaging. And it is very true. They call themselves post-junk. They're from Ireland. Which is amazing. And they do, let me see here. They're pretty new. They've not been around for too long. They say of this song, Talking to Robots is the tequila chaser after several vodka shots. Something you probably shouldn't drink considering the hangover you know you'll have in the morning, but it's worth it. Shh, I'm going to do it anyway. Because I can. We also heard Rip Ship and Who Likes Magic from Crawling Chorus that came out last year. Crawling Chorus, not Calling Chorus. They are sci-fi psych rock. They are a duo. They are from Wellington, New Zealand. And they do have a very loud and dense sound. I absolutely love the use of samples and just all this shit. I'm really into this fucking band. They have developed, like they said, a spacey style of alternative music, which they call psychedelic sci-fi. We've been compared to The Cure and Gary Numan, they say. While happy for others to describe their music, they are not that keen on being boxed into one genre, and they do say they like to switch it up. And it's good. I can't wait to hear more of them. The other thing was, though, about Rip Ship, bring it in, Rip Ship. Here, come here. You've told us in your press release that your band name previous to this was The Ever-Loving Fuck. And then you changed your name from The Ever-Loving Fuck, which is kind of one of the best band names ever, to Rip Ship. And I know you probably love Rip Ship, and I bet there's plenty of reasons why Rip Ship is your thing, but The Ever-Loving Fuck is an incredible band name, and you may want to consider going back to it. Just saying. And then, now we can back out again. Plurals is what I opened the set with. Oh, I think that energy drink I drank around 5 o'clock is kicking in. Woo! Plurals, An Ordinary Punk, Sleeping in a Dress, the brand new album. This is their fourth full-length album. They are from Baltimore, and I am so fucking into them. I've been playing them a lot on the show. They are pretty amazing. They did, again, a great song called About Nerds. They're a five-person band. They've been working together since 2011, and they are called New Wave and or Post-Punk with a certain operatic surfy twang and bizarre danceability, and I am down with all of that. Again, Lauren from Love Boat, the checklist, the all the boxes are checked here on the Echo Beach checklist. Derek?
1: Babs.
0: Yes.
1: Excellent. Excellent. You giggle. All right. We have a new set of music, and what we're going to start off with is Fat Dog with a song called
0: Fat Dog. What's the song called?
1: They've got an album coming out called Cancel Me, I'm Tired. their newest song is called Shit Love. Yes, so we're going to listen to Shit Love, we'll listen to some shit disco, we'll listen to Fat Dog and a song called Dog Cat later. We're just going to do it all.
0: You
1: here.
0: Do it.
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Ha ha ha ha!

0: And underneath the voice is the sound of the Druti Column once again, Vinnie Riley's project for many a decade. And this, the most recent renaissance, however you like to say it. Your Shadow at Evening is the song underneath the voice right now. This came out on London Records very recently, July 31st, 2026. Just as The Body Type, we heard prior to this, came out 2026 July. This one on the 24th, July 24th. Body Type is the band. I is a mouth, is a face, is the name of the song that we played from Tally. Tally is the album. It's out on Poison City in Australia and P Doom for the rest of the world. And Body Type are a Sydney-based four-piece who make scuzz rock. And this was recorded in Los Angeles, however, with Stella Mozgawa, who is associated with War Paint, Courtney Barnett, and Kim Gordon Recordings. And they will be Body Type. Will be supporting Courtney Barnett on a UK-EU tour this fall. So, again, get your passports out. Before that, we heard from Vanishing Kids with a song called Death Disco. Of course, that song being also Swan Lake, Death Disco. That's how Public Image Limited released it in the various guises of Metal Box, second edition, and single, 12-inch single. And this is from the Tribute, a tribute to Public Image Limited. I bought that online and never got it. I got a whole package of things. That one didn't come with it. I complained and it never came still. Oh well, it's online now, so I'm very happy to find it. And that was a standout track for me. And they do veer towards more of the metal side of things usually. But that song, whoa, that song is something. I really, really like what they bring to that bill cover, which, you know, it's such a great song of its own heft that you would think that it would be hard to approach, but I like the way they did it. And they're from Madison, Wisconsin, USA, and still going to this day. Prior to that, we heard from Paul Nilsson Love and his project Circus with the X Guitars, and it does feature the X guitarists, all of them, on it. The song was called I Should Be So Lucky, and that is a cover of Stretch Heads, a band from the UK that were of the ilk from which you heard on that track. Very noisy, skronky, great. Loved that very much, and featured all three members of the X, Andy Moore, Terry Hessels, and Arnold De Boer, who play guitar. All three members that play guitar is what I'm specifying here. And Arnold De Boer, he also features on the vocals on this track, as does a female vocalist who I'm trying to see very quickly as I try to back announce very quickly. Juliana Venter. Not Ventner, Juliana Venter. And she does the voice alongside Arnold De Boer on that Stretch Heads cover. And Calls is the name of the album. It came out on P&L Records, June the 3rd, 2026. And I only just found out about it yesterday to my delight, of course. Prior to that, we heard from the pop group with Boys from Brazil, Ridge Reels, and this is a different take of the Boys from Brazil. It came out on Y Definitive Version, which is a box set that Mute Records put out in 2019 to celebrate the 40th anniversary of Y, which came out in 1979, produced by Dennis Bovell. And nice to hear some alternate mixes and rarities in amongst this box set, and I quite enjoy it, version of that song, and was very happy to play it. Prior to that, we heard from Afro Sound with Dog Cat, which did feature both animals extensively in the track. It's from a release called The Afro Sound of Columbia, Volume 1, and this came out on Vampy Soul, an Italian label, I believe, and great various artists compilation, and Afro Sound was Columbia's reaction to the early 1970s Chicha movement that was happening in Peru at the time. Jose Maria Fuentes saw the popularity of this new type of hybrid cumbia sound and thus created a sort of Disco Fuentes supergroup. And
1: for those of you wondering if Neat Moop responded in any way to the cat and dog noises, no, he did not.
0: He slept through the whole thing in blatant disregard.
1: Did not care.
0: Yeah, or even like bloody mindedness of not caring.
1: Yeah.
0: Yeah, that's him sometimes. Until he wants to yell at us about something else. Prior to that, we heard from Shit Disco. They were from Glasgow, Scotland. They might still be from Glasgow, Scotland, but they're not Shit Disco anymore. They are disbanded. But the song that we heard was called I Know Kung Fu, and that was the James Ford remix. Although I think that was the edit, James Ford edits of that song. I might have to retitle that. That came on a Reactor Party single, 2006, close to the last things that they did before disbanding to their various projects. And we started off the whole set with Fat Dog with Shit Love, a song from Cancel Me, I'm Tired.
1: Fantastic. I'm so excited.
0: And well, we all should be, and that will be coming out for our excitement shortly, October the 2nd.
1: Yes!
0: Longly.
1: I'm going to have to get that record for Juicebox, I think. That's a dance club record. Nice. Are you done your back announce? Oh, you are. Okay, perfect. I'm pretty excited about this set. I'm very excited about this set. I think it's kind of cowpunk. There's cowpunk, but well, you know what? I'm not going to describe it. Let's all just listen to it. I really love the first song of this set. It's called Aran Beans, and it's kind of been a little bit of an earbug, an earwig. I was going to say an earwig in my head. So let's all get earwiggy with it.
0: There's a lot of earwigs this year.
1: Oh, I have not seen one, and I do not want to. Those things are disgusting. And
0: apparently, they're out in full force here in
1: Ontario.
0: Are you going
1: to tell the story about your dad with the earwig jar again? Because I can't handle that.
0: No. We don't need to do that again.
1: No.
0: How many times do we need to tell that?
1: We don't.
0: Get to the music.
1: Let's just move on. Aran Beans, Mark Sultan, you're listening to Transmissions from Echo Beach here in Sheena's Jungle Room. Earwig free.
0: We think.
1: We hope.

0: And we are back. Some jaunty Alan Morehouse from KPM series Music of the 30s. That shit, you know. You are listening to Transmissions from Echo Beach. I'm Babs, here with Derek.
1: Hi.
0: And Meet Moot, Studio Cat. We are, we just played a set of I'm going to loosely say punky, cow punk, rockabilly stuff. We heard Jim Bob and Hope for the Best. Jim Bob is a Renaissance man, also known as James Robert Morrison. He is an author. He is a musician. He was the lead singer for Carter, the Unstoppable Sex Machine. He goes by Jim Bob. And I love that song, and I love the lyrics, and I think they're amazing. It does kind of remind me of a very, like, kind of, I like what the old lions of British music are doing, a lot of them, you know? I think they're doing some good stuff. We heard also Sniffany and the Knits and Hyperspace. Best of Luck is the album. It is brand new. And this was a cover. And Derek, maybe you could tell us a little bit about it, because you recognized it immediately. I did not.
1: Yes, no, it's a song that I love dearly, actually. These Immortal Souls, Roland S. Howard's project, post-birthday party, and such a great song. I think his brother played in that band, Harry
0: nice.
1: Howard, Genevieve McGuckin, who also played in Crime in the City Solution, like that whole kind of post-birthday party
0: excellent
1: era, and just that song by them, I love so much.
0: Yes.
1: And that's an awesome cover. So
0: yeah.
1: I would recommend back-to-back listening.
0: I will. Back-to-back listening. And as you should, too.
1: Several times.
0: Sniffy and an epic version handed down from good old Sniffany and the Knits. This is a very good record. Do listen to it. We also heard a song I quite enjoyed, Big Fat Head Kicking My Own Ass. They are post-punk, they say, or scuzz rock. They are a band of Ohioans. They have been playing together. They're pretty awesome. And also, what's really cool about them is that their albums, each album cover features a different art form, like glass blowing, woodworking, illustration, and animation. I fucking love glass blowing. I'm so into it. I'm really into blowing that glass. I'm obsessed. What's that fucking show? They better bring that show back, the glass blowing show. It's so intense because things go breaking. It's like, well, don't send me down that. We're not going there. We also heard House Arrest and Buy a Gun, a brand new single, unified by desperation to create and collaborate. They are a five-piece alternative post-punk band. Now, they are from London, and they are not to be confused by the Indonesian or with the Indonesian punk band. We heard Indonesian punk earlier, and that is not House Arrest. So this is the London one, out now on Supabat. We also listened to Bob Log III and Consuela Did It. That came out in 2024. That is Robert Logan Reynolds III. If you know him, if you've experienced him, you know it is one man and a body human cannonball suit, full body suit, and a helmet with a telephone receiver, and he drums and he plays guitar and he's just whatever. And you know what? Like, grab your boob scotch, clap your tits, friends. That's all I'm going to say. We also heard Billy Caveman and Dig It. That is a brand new single that is self-released, though likely not for long. I did not have throat singing mixed with rockabilly on my musical bingo card this week, and yet here we are. Now, what's interesting is that he plays everything simultaneously, he says live, like drums, bass, guitar, harmonica, and vocals, but he says he doesn't use any loops, so I'm really going to have to see this live and bear witness to how the fuck that happens. But this tune is tight as fuck, man. And I don't really feel like it's a novelty act, because if you listen back to it, the construction is amazing. Like, this guy totally knows how to, like, write a song. So there we go. And I open the set with Mark Sultan and Aaron Beans, Rice and Beans. He was born Mark Antonio Pepe. He is Canadian. Woohoo! And from Montreal, Quebec. If you're a Canadian music fan, you will remember garage bands like the Spaceships, Les Sexarinos, and Mind Controls. He also had a label. And that was Sultan Recordings. And they released a number of great bands, including the Deadly Snakes, Daylight Lovers, and the Spaceship Shits. And that is what I played before I run out of the ability to bring words out of my mouth.
1: You did. You didn't. It's all good. It's wonderful.
0: Thanks.
1: What time am I taking you to?
0: 22.
1: 22.
0: Yeah.
1: Okay.
0: All right. I brought you in earlier. Are you pleased?
1: That's great. We're just going to do two songs then.
0: Are you going to do?
1: Two.
0: Do as you feel.
1: Let's just do the two.
0: Very excited about this.
1: Yes, and I. And I've listened to it far too many times for good, probably. But here it is. it is Devo.
0: Yes.
1: And it is Jocko Homo. Live. 1975.
0: Set the stage, Derek.
1: So,
0: 1975.
1: This is from a new release called Nitrous Nightmare Halloween Live 1975, which is, of course, the exact time it's taken from.
0: Yes.
1: And there is a crowd dressed up in their, usual Halloween finery.
0: Halloween party, yeah.
1: And the radio station, local radio station, is doling out alcohol and nitrous oxide.
0: At the Sun Ra show.
1: And it's a Sun Ra show.
0: It's a Sun Ra show.
1: Is what liner notes say.
0: Yes.
1: And Devo make this performance, and it lasts.
0: And it was it their first. That was their
1: well,
0: first.
1: Well, I don't know if it's their first performance. First of
0: this song. So just imagine.
1: But it's that whole performance is an hour and 20 minutes, and
0: that's
1: they keep
0: insane.
1: Talking about how they're clearing the room as they go on. So you know.
0: Well, because you know Sun Ra and Devo now, yes, but back then they probably didn't. Know it hit. Let's just experience it.
1: You just have to experience it. 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
3: D-E-V-O. And we'll prove it right now. We haven't already. We cleared out the place, didn't we? Did we? Did we clear it out? You guys just can't take it. Okay, it is a man song.
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0: 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You are Devo.
1: Are we not men?
0: You are Devo.
1: Are we not men?
0: You are Devo.
1: Are we not men?
0: We are Devo.
1: Are we not men?
0: We are Devo.

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0: And underneath the voice again is the sound of the Druti Column, Vinnie Riley. Time Present and Time Past from Renaissance, the new release on London Records. What did you just hear from? Lastly, you heard from Elephant Stone with Fascists Killed Gear Rock and Roll. And that is from a forthcoming album called Asha, which is out in 3 weeks, August 28th, 2026. And he is from Montreal, and he is blurring the lines between Western psych pop and Indian classical tradition for more than a couple of decades. And excellent stuff out on Elephants on Parade, perhaps the label. I don't know. He's been involved with other labels too, so we'll have to hunt that down. Prior to that, we heard from Oh No, It's Diva. Oh.
1: Buckhead's one of my favorite songs of Devo's, and that was such a good version.
0: I don't know what you're talking about. That was Tête de Bloc. It's from their self-titled
1: Trapper song.
0: From their self-titled Oh No, It's Diva album, their first. They later had Hardcore Diva.
1: Fuck yeah.
0: Yeah, a cassette. They are from Paris, France. And they explained that in the coronavirus streets from Paris, three musicians decide to decipher the music from the devolution, but opt to sabotage rather than homage by desecrating

0: the idols. Get ready for devolution. And yes, and such a great song. Like, so, so good. And we started off the set summarily with Devo, Jocko Homo, live.
1: A soul-bearing version.
0: 1975 from...
1: That was incredible.
0: Nitrous Nightmare Halloween Live 75 on Futurismo Records. They put out the Art Devo elaborate box set. This is the companion piece, released just now, June 19th, 2026, this year, a couple of months ago.
1: And in the chat room, we have agreed that now there's a new concert to add to our time travel concert list. Because if I was there, my fucking nitrous-addled ass would be losing it. I get happy even just thinking about it.
0: Do you think Sun Ra's camp has released that concert on the Sun Ra side?
1: I don't know. We should go and find out. That's for next week. Tune in next week to find out. By the way, we are here every week from 8 to 11 EST. We also have socials. If you like Instagram, come find us at our Instagram account, which is, again, shockingly named at Transmissions from Echo Beach. Come be our friend there. And I'm glad that you played that last song. I'm glad we shoehorned that in because it was a nice segue. I wanted to give us some more psychedelic vibes. So I'm going to play a little set of that, but some other things too. We have a very exciting release in there from Chandra. And well, let's just get to it, shall we? Let's get to the last set here. You are listening to Transmissions from Echo Beach here in Sheena's Jungle Room. So great hanging out with you tonight.

0: And we are back in the last few minutes of the show. Actually, so exciting. So many exciting things just happened, I can't even bear. But I hope that you enjoyed that little selection of songs that I described earlier as some kind of madness. But I kind of loved it. We heard Honest and the Crow and Nauseam. They are from Vancouver. They're a duo. And they met in a jazz band, but they now play blues, funk, psychedelia. I'm very excited to learn more about this BC Canadian band because I quite like that song, Honest and the Crow, Nauseam. We also heard the Meridian Brothers and Mexican Institute of Sound with Cumbia de los Estudiantes, which I assume is the cumbia for students. That is out now, was released in May. Why we haven't played any sooner, that's my bad. We don't need to talk about how much I love Meridian Brothers and cumbia in general. Beck is all over this album too, so if that wasn't just a reason, do that. Before that we heard, and this is the song I want to talk about the most, we heard Chandra and Shut In, Shut Out. That is from the new reissue, out now on Numero Group. This is a big, exciting thing. Numero Group is now out, the digital, and is reissuing Transportation, the incredible collection of songs by Chandra. If you don't know about Chandra Oppenheim, you better learn about it, because this is a wonderful human being who at the age of 8 was playing and fronting bands in downtown New York with members of bands like The Dance and Model Citizens. And if you're into No Wave and New Wave and that time and that scene, you will know her songs were incredible little miniature glimpses of life from another place, but so human. She's also involved with We Are Time, the label, and they are releasing tons of incredible music. So it's really exciting to hear this work come out, which was a demo. Shut In, Shut Out is the new addition to that reissue, found on a cassette after 40 years. And what an exciting treasure. Like, I'm just like, wow, it's so cool that you can still unearth these moments and these sounds. And I'm very excited by it.
1: I think Chandra may have been 11 at 11. The time that the band was going.
0: Yes.
1: I think 8 was probably when she began writing.
0: Probably writing.
1: Don't know.
0: Which would be laying the groundwork. We'll ask her next time she's on the show. So a huge shout out to Chandra. We also heard Lightning Bug and In Between Things, which is a really beautiful song. Audrey Kang is the singer, and she is wonderful. What else did we hear? Other World? Outer World. Present, Perfect, Future, Past. And again, just sort of a nice little slice of psychedelic pop. We'll talk more about these artists as we continue to play them on the show. As I mentioned, we are here from 8 to 11 every single week on Thursday nights, EST, 8 p.m. What else do we have? Do we have any closing business? Do we have any housekeeping that we need to attend to? I'm going to play one more song as we go, and it's by a band called Five or Six. It's not very often that like a post-punk band kind of escapes our big net. I just envision myself as like a giant baleen whale kind of cruising through the ocean with my big mouth open and just like filtering all this stuff. and then the show comes out my blowhole. No? Yeah. And it's so weird because, like I said, not often does a band escape that net. However, this one did. You also hadn't heard of Five or Six.
1: No idea. And you were playing them in
0: early 80s post-punk band from England, signed to Cherry Red. This song is called Another Reason. It's fucking fantastic. So we will leave you with this week from me, Babs.
1: And me, Derek.
0: Meet Moop, the studio cat. Please stay safe, stay well, be kind to yourselves, be kind to others, be kind to yourselves. And we will see you next week on Transmissions from Echo Beach.
1: We will.

0: Hey, man, this is a commercial about a movie called Love.
1: Love, movie called Love.
0: They made love at Columbia.
2: What is love?
1: Love is when your heart goes
2: pitter-patter, pitter-patter.
1: Pitter-patter, pitter-patter.
0: Love, L-U-V, love.
2: Love was a hit Broadway play.
0: Love.
2: They made love?
1: They made love a movie, yeah.
2: Who's in love?
0: Jack Lemmon's in love.
1: Love.
2: Peter Falk's in love.
1: Love.
0: Elaine May's in love.
2: They said it couldn't be made.
0: I'm hip. Love. Love is suggested for the mature audience.
1: Yeah, make it.
2: Make what?
0: Love, baby.
1: L-U-V, love.
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Kansas City, so pretty. After he came to New York town, all of the local jazz would listen in admiration. But long before his new sound swept round the nation, and Bird deserves the credit for the stimulating renaissance of jazz. It makes us very happy to announce a goodly portion of his best works recorded. Have a treat. Hurry right out and get yourself some Yardbird Sweet.

0: work in Chicago at a department store. I used to work in Chicago, I did, but I don't no more.
1: A lady came in for a house dress, I asked her what kind she wished. 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

0: There's got to be somewhere in their head, I think, where they feel a positive response to something like... I was very introverted as a kid.
1: Yeah.
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0: you and your baby are rocking in the rocking chair, you're nursing your baby, or you're reading to your young child, and there's...
7: Fuck you! Fuck you! Fuck you!
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little lady who's adept at fixing cars, although she's just as lovely as our gorgeous movie stars. Her hobby is peculiar for a girl so young and gay.

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And all the time, you know damn well my carburetor's leaking. 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

0: We are the Locker Room Girls. 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
1: I'm Sandy.
0: And I love to get sent to the showers.
2: I'm Laura. For me, scoring is everything.
0: I'm Julie, and I'll do anything for a jock.
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0: It all began with a curse. A curse from the grave.
1: The evil you did this day will be avenged.
0: A curse of the dead hand. The hand that crawls, creeps, and kills.
2: No, please.
0: The dead hand that lives. And now the screaming starts. For them. And for you. And now the screaming starts. Starring Peter Cushing from Cinerama Releasing. Rated R. Under 17. Not admitted without parent.
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4: She was standing there, looking like an ad for nervous tension. Man, she owned the vital statistics. I mean at all the altitudes. Well, I took off, buzzed it twice, dropped my flaps and made like wheels. Then I said, baby, they dig you in Mars. You've got a wild transmitter. You came out of left field and tossed me a no-hitter.
5: I don't dig you, kooky, what you trying to say? I don't dig you, kooky, kooky.
4: You brought me life, but with a charge like Dr. Frankenstein. I came on like Whistler's mother. Now, I'm a rocking machine.
5: I don't dig you, kooky, what you trying to say?
4: I pack more yellow dust than old Wells Fargo.
5: Now I'm receiving.
4: Just yesterday.

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1: Uh-uh.

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0: Meota, why is it always Meota? 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

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Though prep's a trifle gritty, I'm out of quarantine. It does seem such a pity that the title of this ditty is Nitty Nefertiti, an old Egyptian queen. Throughout every generation and in perfect preservation, I have slept without the aid of soporifics. In a dim Egyptian grotto with a rude Egyptian motto scribbled all across me bust in hieroglyphics. Side by side with all the pharaohs, my finale was supreme. Till some damn fool explorer woke me up and spoilt me dream. I'm a mummy with a clove stuck in me tummy and the vilest kind of spice round my esophagus. While I've rested, a young lady snake has nested in me bun and had such fun in my sarcophagus. I'm swathed in lint from head to foot, each knot securely tied. But though the wrapper's very plain, there are better things inside. And somewhere I've got Pharaoh's teeth still sticking in me hide. I'm a mummy. Hey, hey. Oh, those nights in the oasis when I toyed with Pharaoh's braces till stark passion took the place of carefree laughter. I was tossed about and tickled. In the end, we both got pickled, and in pickle I've remained forever after. Oh, I paid the price of sin when someone opened up me case. Now a flock of damn mosquitoes do their wooing on me face. I'm a mummy, and I'm feeling somewhat gummy, for I'm not used to the sun on my exterior. If I'm passé, and all gassy in the chassis, you just think how long I've rested my posterior. I tell you that for centuries and centuries I've slept, and though young men walked above me, in me crypt they've never crept. I'm well preserved, but I know better ways of being kept. I'm a mummy. Hey, hey. I'm a mummy. Though I'm going rather crummy, being dumped for countless ages in a cavity. Now I've woken, and me spell of sleep is broken. I shall spend me reappearance in depravity. Oh, agonies I'll suffer through the thinning of the thatch. And though a valuable antique, it isn't any catch. With earwigs in the brassiere and no free hand to scratch.

Now, Carlo Ponti, who brought you Dr. Zhivago, takes you on a journey into the bizarre, terrifying world of the psychosexual mind. 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
1: Absolutely. I've been to punk concerts. And 3 weeks ago, a young man that I know very well came home. He was beat up by 15 punks.

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I've met so many who had fascinating ways, fascinating gaze in their eyes. I saw this eye, so I removed the other eye, that eye that was winking and blinking at other men, and I can't, it was terrible, and I was making, it was getting me so, and I was going with a, some who took me up to the skies, but their attempts at love were only imitations of my old flame. My new lovers all seem so tame. They won't even let me strangle them. But I'll never be the same until I discover what became of my old flame. It's funny, I can remember everything else, like that beautiful residential district where she lived. 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It was a feather pillow, and I guess she must have had an allergy. 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

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I can't even think of her name. What was her name? Brett? 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I can't stand it, I tell you. It's driving me sane. I remember how she screamed when I poured a can of gasoline and struck a match to...

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Back to back, belly to belly was a zombie jamboree. Haiti chorus, back to back, belly to belly, I don't care a damn, I done that already. Back to back, belly to belly was a zombie jamboree. One female zombie couldn't behave. See how she jumping up on the grave. One hand she holding a quart of rum, with the other one she knocking a conga drum. Where the lead singer start to make it rhyme, while the other they rattling the bones in time. One bystander it is to say, it was a treaty zombie breakaway. And what she singing? Back to back, belly to belly, I don't care a damn, I done that already. Back to back, belly to belly was a zombie jamboree. I hear the chorus, back to back, belly to belly, I don't care a damn, I done that already. Back to back, belly to belly was a zombie jamboree. Well, left and right ain't getting sweet, till the bystander mash the zombie feet. Zombie raised his finger to warn, said, mister, take care, you mash me corn. The funniest thing you did ever see was a zombie eating cutfish and sour meat. I never seen some more beer or ginger beer at the zombie parade that took place last year. And what they're singing, back to back, belly to belly, I don't care a damn, I done that already. Back to back, belly to belly was a zombie jamboree. I hear the chorus, back to back, belly to belly, I don't care a damn, I done that already. Back to back.

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I never see some more beer or ginger beer at the zombie parade that took place last year. And what they're singing, back to back, belly to belly, I don't care a damn, I done that already. Back to back, belly to belly was a zombie jamboree. I hear the chorus, back to back, belly to belly, I don't care a damn, I done that already. Back to back, belly to belly was a zombie jamboree.

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2: Come on now. 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

0: the happening. They're young. They think.
1: It's just that everyone seems to be thinking for themselves a lot more these days than they used to.
0: Lynn Randell. They think about life. Reality.
2: Well, I would say, first of all, it takes finding oneself.
0: Smokey Robinson of the Miracles.
3: Everything is reality. Your inside, your soul, just one physical thing is not reality. Whatever you're aware of is your reality. So, therefore, if you are aware of your spiritual self, then that is as real, if not more real.
0: Brian Cole of the Association.
4: Where can you be soulful but in a church?
0: That was Herb of Peaches and Herb. And Peaches thinks about God.
5: Well, I figure he's the Almighty. He is. He's everything.
0: The happening. They're young. They think. All over the country, they think.
2: I think that when you become this age, you realize suddenly, at least I have, that there is a God. There is a person there that is a little more than mortal.
6: It's begun to mean a lot more to me recently.
2: That I think it's the teenager's own awareness of a God or a Christ that will start the ball rolling, so to speak.
0: The happening. They're young. They think. In London, they think.
7: Christianity is my yardstick. It's what I use to govern my life with.
8: And I can't help looking at problems except from a Christian point of view.
7: There's something constantly there that I always know that will help me, and it always gives me strength to go on.
8: If I have a problem, I inevitably turn to God about it, and it gives you terrific boost to feel that someone more powerful than you is behind you.
0: What's happening on the West Coast? In Los Angeles, they think about that too.
9: The love thing there, they might be carrying a little bit too far, but it stems from the Christianity, you know, love your neighbor and that kind of stuff.
0: One of the Pony Express.
10: You have to go the LSD route to find out what's real?
11: No, Jesus didn't.
0: Brian Cole of the Association.
12: The answers are really there, and it's not in pot and LSD and all these things that they're looking for peace of mind in. There's a whole other area that I think that they're neglecting to even look at. Just appreciating and being aware of the things around you. It might be harder to do it by study in that area than dropping a pill, maybe, but it's going to last where the other wears off, and then what do you got?
0: Paul Revere of Paul Revere and the Raiders. The happening. They're young. They think. And some of them live what they think.

0: most torrent filming of the Bible ever. See the temples of sin. See the fierce pagan rites, the harvest time sex orgies, the frenzied oversexed hate-filled mobs. See the naked, lust-maddened, shrieking hordes who try to keep the Bible from being made public. See it all in the most mammoth of all biblical spectaculars. See
1: David and Seymour.
0: Take the whole family and see it this Sunday, right after church.

Friends, here's a story I want you to listen to. 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And down on my knees in a dark dungeon cell, I pleaded for my life. And as I looked up to the bars, I composed this song. And for the love of one girl, I owe my life. 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

0: 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Oh, well, thanks very much. Walking H-bomb.
1: Hiroshima.
0: God save the queen. She ain't no human being.
2: Yeah, well, that's true, I suppose.
0: There is no future for Western Europe.

0: Allow me to introduce Les Objets, my backing group for the night. Come on, girls, show them what you're made of.
1: Sexist.
0: What do you mean, sexist? I've been doing this routine for 20 years. Okay, let's dance.
1: No.
0: Come on, Neil, show us your chest.
1: What? Oh, no. Get off! No!
0: Can somebody get Neil a medallion, please?
1: No. Oh, no! Oh, no!
0: God save your noble queenie. Yeah, she needs it.
2: Listen, if you're a comedian, why don't you tell us a joke?
0: You know, a lot of famous American comedians are really,
3: yeah,
0: really great friends of mine. Thank you.
2: What was that, a joke? It was pathetic.
0: Yeah, I've done a lot of TV shows, and I've done a lot of commercials, and mostly, I really enjoyed it.
3: Thank you very much.
2: Okay. Oh, we're bullying for you.
0: We mean it, man.
2: Listen, how much money am I going to get for this? I mean, I'm not enjoying it, right? And I think I should get paid a lot of money for it, right? Okay, listen, I'm not going to go on with this, right? Unless I get at least 30 quid, right? Well, no, but okay, I'll do it for 25.
0: Let's just.
2: Okay, I'll sing the next verse for a fiver, okay?
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He will make the two of us one. So I'm hitting the trail. Yes, I've got to go. You can forward my mail care of GPO.

0: killed, I think we've done it.
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5: Who?

More than 8 million people, with a million people passing through every day. Some come just to visit and some come to stay. If you scuffle hard enough and you ain't no dunce, you can always get by in New York City, I heard somebody say once. Yeah, if you can't make it in New York City, man, you can't make it nowhere. So where do people come to scuffle? Right here. Think you can look it? Get to the wicket. Buy you a ticket. Go! New York, New York. A city so nice they had to name it twice. It may seem like a cold town, but man, let me tell you, it's a soul town. And it ain't a bit hard to find someone who's lonesome or forlorn here. But it's like finding a needle in a haystack to find somebody who was born here. New York, New York. A something else town, all right. East side, west side, uptown, downtown. There's one thing all New York City has, and that's jazz. A while ago, there were cats reading while cats played jazz behind them. There wasn't nothing happening, so the musicians cooked right on like they didn't even mind them. I wrote the shortest jazz poem ever heard. Nothing about hugging, kissing. One word. Listen.

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1: Seattle wasn't ready for it, so it happened in Bellevue, a cool, sophisticated nightclub for Northwest young adults. It's called the Galaxy. 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Friday night, it's the hip sounds of the West Coast natural gas. 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It's where it's at for the 18 and over set. 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

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And when I reached her pussy, she just grinned, grinned, grinned. 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

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She's the naughty cheerleader. 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The naughty cheerleader. 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The naughty cheerleader. 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The naughty cheerleader. 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The naughty cheerleader. The girl of every man's wildest dreams. Don't miss The Naughty Cheerleader. Rated R. No one under 17 admitted without parent. From Independent International.

depths of outer space. I escape. The elements consort on the next strategy on the

my soul to new states of vision, true indeed, I manifested. Enchanted by the notes of musicality, I soon experienced spiritual mindfulness, discovering purity, its essence. Tuning into my psyche, trying to see the divine being. As the band plays on through the speakers of life, no need to beg tonight.

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It's a mean black snake that's carrying me his gate. Brought me to my mistake. Ain't hard for me to take. It's a mean black snake that's doing me this way. If I ever go back south, I'm going back there to stay.

New group with the Monkees is called the Jimi Hendrix Experience, and they've joined the Monkees concert tour of the U.S. They weren't in there in the very beginning. It's just over the past couple of days. Now, when Keener brings you the Monkees in Detroit on July the 29th, the Jimi Hendrix Experience will be with the Monkees. Jimmy's 22 years old and was discovered in Greenwich Village, New York, and invited by the manager of the Animals to audition for a new group being formed in England, and it happened, and the Jimi Hendrix Experience is the name of the group, and they've had a couple of top 10 hits in England. Hey Joe is one of them, and the Purple Haze is the other, and this is their first appearance in America. 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

0: you have seen our lovely girls, and you have met our wonderful dance king.
1: Oh, gee, I'm sorry.
0: What's the matter with you? Are you blind?
1: Blind hell, I hit you, didn't I? What kind of thing is that there?
0: Wait a minute. Aren't you Dick Durney?
1: Well, if I'm not, I'm having a hell of a lot of fun with his wife. The man hands me a telegram. I told him never to do that while I'm working. Listen to this here.
0: To Dick Durney?
1: Yeah.
0: Congratulations, your wife just gave birth to triplets.
1: Oh, I got cramps now.
0: Hey, that's wonderful. When are you going to start and give out the cigars?
1: Did you read what it said there?
0: I read it.
1: The wife gave birth to triplets.
0: Yes.
1: I can't afford to have so many children.
0: Why not?
1: Well, I'm not working.
0: Well, stop worrying, buddy. I'll get you a job.
1: Yeah, doing what?
0: Can you drive a truck?
1: I don't know any dirty words.
0: Can you run an elevator?
1: I get dizzy when I leave the ground.
0: Can you play an instrument?
1: And look like them?
0: Well, what can you do?
1: Here, read that again. That's nice work if you can get it, eh?
0: That's a career, buddy.
2: By the sword. I am only teaching you kung fu to protect yourself. And if you use it wrongly, only evil will befall you.

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0: Now what do you want?
1: We want to take your picture.
0: Oh, like in Hollywood.
2: That's it, standing against the wall.
1: You ready?
0: Go ahead, shoot.

0: ještě, že tam mám malá bánc.
1: This is a hot rod. And so are these, all of them. Waiting their turn to participate in official time trials at El Mirage Dry Lakes in California. Every kind of car and every type of motor appears here, representing many man hours and hard-earned dollars. A great share of the latest improvements in modern high-compression automobiles were developed right here on this hot rod strip. These men are officials of the Southern California Timing Association. They are pioneers in the field of hot rod racing. They have helped to overcome a public distaste for the words hot rod,

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poker table was crowded and heavily enshrouded with the smoke of the players' cigars. They were drinking and smoking, snorting and coking, and being watched by two underworld czars. There were seven cats playing, but only three of them were staying, cause the other four dudes had to fold. These three studs were hot and had won every pot, whilst the other cat's hands were cold. They were playing five-card draw and had won premature, and just knew that they had it made, so we decided we'd liven up the pot by copping a squat, cause we were much more harder to persuade. Big Bill Wheeler had been the dealer, along with Spongy and Shy. They had played it slick and used the Indian giver trick, then let the other four cats comply. We copped our squats, then anteed in the pot. The figure was set at a grand. We sat across from each other so we could dig one another and signal when we copped a hand. With our emotions concealed, we each cut for the deal, then passed around the pack. First Spongy and I, then Bill Spoon and Shy, who was the first man to come up with a jack. Shy broke out a new deck, which I asked to inspect. Before we all embarked, I checked out the front sides and back, then let Spoon cut the pack, satisfied that the cards weren't marked. He shuffled and dealt with nerves like steel, commanding our quiet respect. After receiving my hand, I signaled to my man to open up indirect. Spoon coughed back twice, letting me know he was nice, sitting there with three of a kind. But first we'd have to lure them in and let them think they could win by making our attacks combine. Spongy opened for a grand and the play began, but not till they had paid the price, cause I quickly raised his bet with my jaws dead set, wearing a face like a sheet of ice. It was now on Bill to assert his will and call my raise of 20, but he ended his bout by copping out, saying, "That's Buku Bucks too many!"

do. He soon realized that he couldn't last, so he reluctantly passed. And it was now on Spongy again. After wiping away his sweat, he called my bet, then raised me another 10. But by now, we had cramped their style and had Spongy's mind beguiled, so he didn't know what to do. I then folded my hand according to plan, giving Spoon the green light cue. Spoon tripled his 10, and it was on

was my man. Spoon also took two, and the tension grew as to who had the better hand. Spoon soon signaled with a nod, indicating he had received a card he needed to make four of a kind. Meanwhile, Spongy had raised him another 10, saying, "It's on you, my friend," trying to put my man in a bind. But Spoon took it in stride as he quickly complied and dealt with the situation. He put his 10 G's in the pot, saying, "Now let's see what you got," without the slightest hesitation. Spongy laid down his hand, saying, "Four studs, my man," and reached over to scoop up the pot. But Spoon stopped him cold, saying, "It's about time you were told. Four bitches is what I got."

0: And now a song of summer romance. 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Her figure was divine. He smiled as he saw her standing there. She had freckles on her butt. She was fine. 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A bee came by in search of honey. 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I used to cry for bread and honey. I wouldn't eat it now for money. 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I said, if that's the place where bees get a honey, no honey for me.
1: That's a nice little pussy you have there.
2: Thank you. 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
2: 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Not because of your formal clothes or white silk scarf. No, Julie goes for you because you're Mr. Big himself, Mr. Guts. Now, when she says settle back and enjoy her brand of cigarette, she's trying to tell you something. And when she knocks the ash from your cigarette with the ash from her cigarette, that's when we want to really see you turn on the beast. Okay, Rock?
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1: Go on, go on, catch.

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1: Oh, that's beautiful.
2: And who can disagree?
1: I don't know. Don't stop.
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0: 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Confessions of a Psycho Cat. 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
1: Ow! 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

I saw a drunk walk up to a parking meter. He puts a dime in, the arrow goes to 60. Says, gee, I lost 100 pounds. Two drunks walking along Broadway. One goes down the subway, comes up the other entrance. His friend is waiting for him. Where were you? He said, I was some guy's basement. He got a set of trains. Couple check into a hotel right next to the railroad station. No more rooms left in town. There was a convention there. So they go up to their room, and the man goes out to buy a paper, and the lady lies down to take a rest. All of a sudden, a train comes by. Zoom! The vibrations knock her out of bed on the floor. 10 minutes later, another train. Zoom! The vibrations knock her out of bed on the floor. She calls the manager. What kind of a hotel is this? I'm lying down to take a rest, and a train came by so close, the vibrations from the train knocked me out of bed on the floor. He said, I'd like to see that. She's come upstairs. He comes upstairs. She's lying in that bed for a minute. Just then, her husband walks in. What are you doing here? Believe it or not, I'm waiting for a train.

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1: You'll hear it said, East

0: 6. Let's dispose of the preliminaries and get to know each other. Seven. I'm writing a book on pickup lines. What would work with you? 8. You're like my thermal underwear. Just looking at you makes me warm all over. 9. I'm writing a paper on the methodology of initiating interpersonal heterosexual communication. Let's talk. 10. You know, I've been riding this bus to work for 2 months now, and this is the first time there's been a pretty girl to sit next to. 11. I certainly don't need glasses to see how good you look. 12. One night, as you're reading over the front page, you hear a soft, sophisticated female voice asking whether the newsstand carries magazines. Her perfume tantalizes you. You look up. She's an absolute knockout. Without hesitation, you blurt, "Wow, you're the greatest news I've seen all day." She won't be able to resist the spontaneity, the sincerity, the cleverness of your compliment. Keep up the excitement if you wish.
1: You're a little shy, so you get talking lessons.

0: Now, when it comes to selling food products, Bill Walker and his team could qualify as specialists. They've done a whole supermarket full of food commercials, including many of the most successful ones on the air. Here are a few examples of Bill Walker's Music to Make You Hungry.
1: Tastes like corn, fresh from the field, just minutes off.

don't like the look of these black fellas when they're doing this war dance. There's one fella there with such a big knife and oh, such a nasty look.

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Gay Congo whites trot around to see the sights, 20 cocoa beans they pay. To see Miss Bongo, wag a little bongo.

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When Santa read the letter, he was very much surprised because he hadn't had anyone ask him for a doodly-boop in a long time. It was the day before Christmas, so into the toy factory Santa went looking for a doodly-boop. He looked high and he looked low, but there wasn't a single doodly-boop in sight. 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So Santa went home slowly and sadly singing,

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1: When Santa came home, Mrs. Santa Claus opened the door and said to him, "Santa, you look so tired and unhappy. What is wrong?" Santa said, "Little Tommy has for a doodly-boop, a doodly-boop, a doodly-boop. 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But there is none in sight anywhere, and it's almost time for me to deliver my Christmas toys." Mrs. Santa Claus said, "Why don't you look into the closet?" With a start, Santa jumped up, ran over to the closet, opened the door. And out fell hundreds of doodly-boops. Picking one up and putting it quickly in his bag, Santa went off his way to deliver his Christmas present, singing, "Little Tommy's gonna get a doodly-boop, a doodly-boop, a doodly-boop. Little Tommy's gonna get a doodly-boop."

0: looks like it's 12 midnight, ladies and gentlemen. 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It's time to tell you the true story all about the lost episode of the Andy Griffith Show. It's a particularly heinous story about drug abuse and sexual deviance.
1: Yeah.
0: Looks like it's right up your alley.

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all you punks and drunks, freaks and beatniks, burlesque bikers and drag racing drag queens. It is live from Sheena's Jungle Room, so grab a vine and swing on in. Yes, it is your good loving daddy, Mr. Fab. I am back after 3 weeks. I had a hex put on me. I had a curse put on me by some evil witch doctor. I appealed to our goddess Sheena, and now I am free. So we're going to do a special 3-hour show. That's right, because Jan Turkenberg, he's got a new deal moving. He's got Sounds Under 64 moved to Fridays. So we got a spare hour. So I'm kind of doing my own, kind of like the Mellow Tambourine show that he recently deceased-ized. Going to do like a bonus I guess you could call the Mellow Jungle Room. But we're gonna hop on our bikes, we're gonna go psycho. Oh man, you just gotta watch.

0: We want to be free. 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
1: Well, when, baby? 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

0: Hey, horror fans, grab hold of your seats. Here comes the most eerie, the most chilling, the most terrifying motorcycle horror film ever made.
1: I am called One.
0: Werewolves on Wheels in Color is the most unusual, bizarre film yet. Werewolves on Wheels is the ghoulish story of a wild motorcycle gang lost in the desert, mocking the supernatural and scoffing the warnings of tarot. One by one they die. Unnatural, unbelievable deaths. But still they do not heed the warnings of the bride of Satan. They are afraid of nothing, but they cannot fight what they cannot see and do not understand. See Werewolves on Wheels in Color, the chiller thriller from the Fanfare Corporation, rated R. It's a hair-raising experience you will never forget.

0: Yeah, after be gone for 3 weeks, we gotta hop on our hogs and terrorize the community. That's new from the Trabant's Hot Brew. Ghoul Town did a song inspired by a real movie, Werewolves on Wheels. Man, I've seen this flick. It is like a werewolf movie, and they're riding bikes. It's like werewolf bikers. Man, you cannot make up this stuff. And we had the king of biker fuzz himself, Davey Allen and the Arrows with The Savage Four. Simon Stokes with Ride On Angel. Ride creeps, ride, says the Tiki Creeps. And the Junkies, or maybe that's the Jukies, with Watch Out. But we actually kicked things off with the Dragsters covering Elvis Do the Clam. They just reissued their one and only album called Stoked. All kinds of great stuff. Brand new music from the Tikiaki Orchestra, Weekend in Waikiki. Hey, anyone going down to Tiki Oasis in San Diego, Tikiaki Orchestra, they're going to be there. A whole lot of people going to be there. And the Young Gods covering Gary Glitter, Did You Miss Me? Well, I missed you, folks. We're going to keep on with a genre I made up, okay? I'm always making up new radio formats, new musical genres that do not exist. I'm calling this stuff hipster hop. This is live from Sheena's Jungle Room. I am Mr. FAB on the FMU. We dig in a Bandcamp discovery of mine. They are called Haunted House Party.
1: And all the stories of ghosts and goblins that he had just heard began coming back into his mind.

Yo, where'd everybody go? Great to see everyone back here at the Jungle Room. The mummy opening up the door, keeping out all the giant killer insects. The Wolfman is back behind the bar. The Beatnik's down in the basement. Hey, guys. And, I even saw Lou Tacky getting slapped by some broad. Yeah, the whole gang is back, yeah. Oh, and there's a creature from the Black Lagoon helping out. Hey, Gil! As you may have noticed, the Mellow Tambourine is no longer on the schedule following this show. It is now Jan Turkenberg's Groovy Oldies show, Sounds Under 64 Not Allowed. He is going to be following me from now on Fridays. It's a two-hour show, so either this show is going to go to 3 hours or I'll change it to 2 hours and squinch up against Jan. Hope he doesn't mind me squinching up against him. You know, I mean, I don't want to get too familiar, but anyway, we just heard what I call Hipster Hop. A classic from the 90s, the Dream Warriors sampling. Who was that? Quincy Jones. Man, I'm spacing there. My definition of a bombastic jazz style. End with a rebel from the waist down. Our old buddy Ursula 1000 with Red Hot Mama, featuring one Big Mike Geyer. New Bang with Area Code 808 from his Ultimate Tiki Beach Breaks album. And from a comp called Crypt Hop. That's right, you heard me. Crypt Hop Compilation 6. That was Rat Domain with Trouble in the Jungle Domain. Thanks to our own MH Lee for hipping me to that. Monster Alley with Through the Jasmine and Haunted House Party kicked things off with Ichabod Rock. This is live from Sheena's Jungle Room. We do this madness every Friday. And Reverend Horton Heat would like to make an announcement.

psychobilly, punk blues, cowpunk, psycho country. Man, I don't know. We just gonna lump it all as psycho Americana. I don't even really know what Americana is. Like, I don't know. Like, are the Blasters Americana or are they too punk or rock? I'm just assuming the stuff you just heard would not get much play on the Americana stations. We are vivacious Val McKnight there. She is the head bitch in charge. Yes, the Cramps with their original version of Can't Find My Mind from the great Lost Cramps album, Gravest Gravy, coming out soon. Had Duende covering the Cramps' Garbage Man. Velvet Monkeys, who I believe features WFMU's own Don Fleming. I'll have to look that up. Social Distortion with Pretty Thing. Deadbolt's Creepy World. Had a band called the Bermudas with Come With Me from a compilation, Route 666, The Devil's Highway. Yeah, this is the 100th anniversary of Route 66. And Reverend Horton Heat announced that it is a psychobilly freakout. It is live from Sheena's Jungle Room. I am your man with the plan, who comes on before Yan, Mr. Fab. And now we're going to dig the Coffin Cats, spelled with a K and a K. And like on almost all their albums, they have a song called Graveyard Tree. So we're just going to listen to Graveyard Tree's number 1 through 3. I think they kept making them after 3, but we're just going to check out the first 3 Graveyard Trees and get some voodoo going. Oh, and coming up in this set, it's going to be JC versus NC. That's right, Johnny Cash versus Nick Cave. Kind of a tag team thing here on Live from Sheena's Jungle Room.

It all began when they took me from my home and put me on death row. A crime for which I'm totally innocent, you know. I began to warm and chill to objects and their feels. 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
1: Last week in Nashville, Bob Dylan, one of the top writers, well, I don't have to tell you who Bob Dylan is, the greatest writer of our time, was at our house, and he and I sat down and wrote a song together. And let me see if I can find that damn thing. I'll sing it for you. 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It's called Wanted Man. 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

0: Thank you very much.
1: Thank you, John.
0: I'll be back again with another song or two or three or four for you just in a minute.
2: Wanted man, I'm wanted.

Nick Cave and his naughty seeds there, stripping down wanted man from four chords to two chords. And we had the man who originally recorded it, Johnny Cash, live at San Quentin Prison. And before that, Nick Cave again covering Johnny Cash. I think it was called The Folk Singer, but he called it The Singer. And started off with Johnny Cash covering Nick Cave, The Moisey Seat. Yeah, going back and forth, a tag team there in the wrestling ring. Had the Godfathers with their walkin' talkin' Johnny Cash blues. Tammy Savoy with the Chris Costello combo, Voodoo Voodoo. And a whole mess of songs called Graveyard Tree by the Coffin Cats. Well, that's it for Live from Sheena's Jungle Room, but stick around because I've got 1 hour of what we're going to call the Mellow Jungle Room. Some of you may be tuning in expecting to hear Jan Turkenberg's The Mellow Tambourine, a show that has been put to pasture. You know, maybe he'll revive it, but he put a lot of work into that show. He had to make all those original mixes. So the man, you know, you got to give him a break, right? I mean, he's already got like three other shows on the Sheena stream. And one of them, Sounds Under 64 Not Allowed, will be following this program on Fridays. So you still got Jan on Fridays. So I'm going to do what Jan would do on the Mellow Tambourine. I ain't going to say nothing. For the next hour, just kick back and float off into space. The first thing you're going to hear, a field recording of the week of some big-ass wind chimes. I posted a picture of them on the playlist. They're like these big old like tubular bell things hanging from a tree. And I got out my trusty recorder, and they were making some lovely sounds. And then who knows where we float off to. I will talk to you at the end of the hour. Live from Sheena's Jungle Room, Mr. Fab for the next hour, a bonus hour, the Mellow Jungle Room.

0: Self-Service Elevator Shoes presents the exciting show that takes you to faraway places with strange-sounding names. I search for golden adventure in my seven leaky boots. And now for tonight's golden adventure, a man who has just returned from darkest Africa.
1: Thank you. In all my years of travel, the most dangerous expedition I've undertaken was my search for the quiet village, the lost city of the Exoticas. The Exoticas were a happy little tribe. They were known to love their fellow man, medium rare. Our safari left Tanganyika, Africa, and it numbered 9 people. Myself, a faithful guide named Mugambo, 6 native bears, and a drunken elephant boy named Sabuz, who was familiar with every pink elephant in the jungle. Life in the Belgium Congo is one continuous battle for survival. Man is constantly surrounded by such enemies as the gorilla, the deadly cobra, and the jaguar.

0: Every night at our campsite, we protected ourselves from the roving beast of prey. Mogambo and I would personally inspect the traps. Mogambo never could learn to keep his big trap shut.
1: Trap shut!
0: Our quest for the quiet village kept us pushing onward until finally we reached the treacherous Congo River. Pushing off from the shore, we headed north.
2: For the...
0: We had been traveling for almost 2 weeks when we reached the land of Ubangis. As we approached the village, a trio of Ubangis greeted us in song.

0: finished the song, I turned to my guide and said, "Mugambo, how come the Ubangi in the middle wasn't singing?"
1: "Because, Bwana, you standing on his lower lip."
0: "Oh, excuse me." 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It was like the mating call of two plumbers' friends. Slowly, we made our way deeper into the interior. And that evening, the savage sound of the jungle became more primitive. There he was, just like in the movies. Tarzan of the Apes, high up in the trees, swinging through the moonlight on a vine. He should have stuck to sunset and vine.
2: Plumber's friends!
0: Onward we plunged towards the forbidden village of the Exoticas, through muck and through Maya.
3: Hello, Muck.
0: Hi, Maya. We were now in ferocious lion country. Three of our safari had deserted, so we sent out an SOS to a nearby tribe. In a matter of minutes, our call for help was answered. What do the drums say, Mugambo?
1: Drums say savages are revolting.
0: Yes, aren't they?
2: Revolting, aren't they?
0: We pushed deeper and deeper into the jungle. Finally, we decided to send Mugambo and one of the runners ahead. Mugambo returned with a look of terror in his eyes, and I asked him what happened.
1: Runner in quicksand up to ankles.
0: Did you throw him a rope?
1: Rope, no help. Him in head first.
0: My word. Again we heard the faint sounds of drums in the distance. As the drums grew louder, we knew we were nearing our destination. We could hear the wild chanting of half-crazed savages. And then the jungle curtain parted, and we had reached the lost city of the Exoticas.

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Some quiet village. 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Suddenly the music stopped, and we received the greatest thrill of our expedition.

0: Pushing her way through a cluster of natives came a fabulous creature, torrid and temptuous. 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
0: It was easy to understand why the natives were restless. Sirena explained that she was in Africa for the opening of the Mau Mau Hilton and invited us to stay for the native ceremonies. A colorful and fitting conclusion to our golden adventure as Trader Horn and his band played their version of The Not-So-Quiet Village.

0: digging the sounds of Black Market Dub. We play these guys a lot. They do dub mixes of totally non-reggae type material, like David Bowie's Let's Dance. Finishing up that uninterrupted hour of the Mellow Jungle Room. Also at the Dead Mariachs, Spike Jones, Craig Grady with Brad Lehner, and way back at the top, my own field recording of some giant wind chimes. This has been live from Sheena's Jungle Room, your super expando bonus 3-hour edition, which I will be doing again next week. Yep, another 2 hours of madness and then a 1 hour of the Mellow Jungle Room. Stick around for Jan Turkenberg, the groovy oldies, way oldies of Sounds Under 64, Not Allowed. Gonna leave you now with a lengthy track by Parasite Jazz. Yeah, that's what they're called. It's a track called Mascara. And I will see you all next week. I hope you've been doing something to keep your life fabulous, to keep society fabulous, to keep the culture fabulous. Aloha.
1: I don't know how many times someone has come up to me and said, "Hey, let's dance." I hate dancing. God, it's stupid.

0: Last week. Presidential leader. Because the American.
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2: Hello. Welcome to the new time slot of Sounds Under 64 Not Allowed. We'll be a bit strange in the beginning, but eventually we'll get used to it. At least I hope so. We already had begun with experimenting with the content, but it will remain well-matured sound and musical recordings. Today, I'll bring you Louis Armstrong, the Doodroppers, several renditions of Morten Gould's Pavan, several sets actually, Ramsey Lewis, Dick's Table, Lou Raymond Orchestra and more. And all of this is being streamed live with only a few seconds delay from the Netherlands, all the way in Europe, where the weather is very pleasant for a change. So let's have fun with historical recordings here on Sheena's Jungle Room WFMU.

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0: Mrs. Eagle saw the wheel in the middle of the air. 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
1: old songs are walking, great God, the mighty old bones are talking.

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0: always good.
1: That was about side A of Lewis and the Good Book. We first heard Nobody Knows the Trouble I've Seen, Shadrach, Go Down Moses, Rock My Soul, Ezekiel Saw the Wheel, and just we heard On My Way, Got On My Traveling Shoes, an album from 1958, and today I've tried to put a link here and there in the playlist so you can go directly to a Wikipedia page without having to Google or something. Just click on Nobody Knows the Trouble I've Seen and you get the info on the album. Okay, we're continuing now with also with a link, the Doodroppers, and we'll hear Drink Up, Honey Bunch, I Wanna Know How Much Longer, Don't Pass Me By, and Bam-a-Lam.

Bam Balam by the Doodroppers from 1953, and from 1954 we heard before that Don't Pass Me By and How Much Longer, and before that from 1953 again I Wanna Know, and from 1954 Honey Bunch. And we started off this Doodropper set with Drink Up from 1953. And now we're coming to the to my favorite part of this episode. We're going to explore several renditions, several takes on Morten Gould's Pavan, which actually is, he had written as a second movement of his American Symphonette No. 2, and symphonic suite with a jazz tinge and intended for radio performance. Well, if you want the whole description by David Holsinger, you can click on the link in the playlist page, in the playlist part of this page, and also on Morten Gould to see what a great man he was. Okay, here we go with the Pavan, like he recorded it himself.

Bavan in several renditions. First we heard Morten Gould on the piano. I suppose that's the original, although he composed it for an orchestra. But I think, composer always starts at the piano. So I think that was the most basic version of it. Then we heard the Boston Pops Orchestra, conducted by Arthur Fiedler, Raymond Scott, Glenn Miller, and Rudy Fanelli. And we just heard the lovely Muzi Marcellino Whistler from 1958. Something else now. A few tracks by the Ruiz, the Ramsey Lewis Trio,

Now, wasn't that a lovely rendition of Bavan by the Harry Breuer and his quintet from 1958, preceded by Bill Thompson at the organ and Jocelyn McNeil at the organ. And before that, we heard the complete A side of the Ramsey Lewis Trio album Back to the Blues, spelled B-A-C-H, so Bach to the Blues. We heard For the Love of a Princess, Why Don't You Do Right, Back to the Blues, and Travel On. Talking about A-sides, well, not completely, I'm afraid. But we are going to play multiple tracks of another album. And that's the album Dancing on the Sunset Strip by, what was his name again, Dick Stabile, his saxophone, and the Hollywood Orchestra. Or is it the A-side? No, we're going to play, yes. We're going to play the complete A-side of that album. Poor Butterfly, We'll Be Together Again, For You, Do I Love You, My Fate Is in Your Hands, and Broadway Beats. I thought... No. I'm very sorry. I'm reading the wrong list. What we are going to hear from that album, from Dick Stabile, For You, Without a Song, Poor Butterfly, and... No. That's strange. That's very strange. Poor Butterfly, Oh Baby, For You, and Without a Song. That's the order of the songs. So, here we go again. Second attempt.

So, let's now do an attempt to do it correctly. We just heard Dick Stabile and his orchestra without a song from 1959 from the album Dancing on the Sunset Strip. And from that same album you heard For You. And before that, Oh Baby. And before that, Butterfly. I love Butterfly. I have, as I grow flowers in my garden, especially to attract them. Okay. Yeah. Useless info, but maybe you're a butterfly lover too. A lot of people love butterflies, actually. Okay. Continuing now with more renditions of Pavane.

Hey, you're still listening to Sounds on the 64 Not Allowed on Sheerness Jungle Room WFMU. And we heard again several renditions of the tune of the day, Pavan. Starting off with Aldo Pajani, Pavana from 1959. Hal Mooney and his orchestra from 1961. Ahmad Jamal from 1960 and Conte Candoli, 1959. And now, time for an album called For Men Only. And that's one by Lou Raymond and his orchestra with different vocals. So if you want to see who is singing what, please have a look at the playlist page, and while you're there, have a nice chat with the other listeners.

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It's called Hernando's Hideaway. 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
1: Bum bum bum bum bum bum bum bum bum. The naughty lady of Shady Lane.

Yeah, it's not a perfect copy, but it's the copy you can find on archive.org. This was Sounds Under 64, episode number 405, and I hope you liked the concept and content of this show. And a little surface noise is part of the charm, isn't it? Next week will be a tiny bit different, with a lot of classical music, but more Morten Gould and quite some Gershwin too. So give it a try. If you're not into classical music, just give that show a try and maybe you like it. Have a great weekend, everybody. See you on Monday with Frame Dougie Louder. And coming up now, Veni Vidi Vinyl with DJ Roman Angelos. Okay, bye.

Afternoon, Benny VD Vinyl listeners. This is your host, DJ Roman Angelos. Oh, yeah. Kick it, boys, in the background. I'm having a fun time. It is muggy as all get out here in New York City. Today's show, however, entitled Danger, Prague Ahead. And I was coming up with a playlist this week. And I just kept choosing Prague stuff. And I said to myself, you know what? Let's just get proggy. Oh my goodness. Wait, what is that sound? I hope that's not the sound of people clicking off of the app. No, stay around. I promise you're going to love it. We got some Prague from Italy, Bulgaria. Where else are we going? Oh yeah, we got some Yugoslavian Prague going on. It's going to be a fun time. And then we're going to put a few palate cleansers in between there, you know. You can only hear so many notes in a row, right? So here we go on this week's Veni Vidi Vinyl, Beware Prague Ahead. We're going to get started with Botaz and La Via Vecchia here on Sheena's Jungle Room.

That was just Indexi from Yugoslavia playing Svijet u kojem živim.

Luciano Zanetti, Verso Base Terra, Bassolino, newish artist, Popoli del Mare, Albatross with Private Collection, Part 1. You know you're always in for a kind of proggy thing when it's got a Part 1 or 8 minutes on it. Yeah, we got an 8 minute jam coming up later on. The one thing about doing a prog week is that it does give me at least a second to cue up my next song, which is kind of nice. When we're dealing with all the garage stuff, it's like I never have a second to breathe. Before Albatross, we had Goblin with Amo Non Amo, Puccio Roelens with Rhythm Phasing Blues, and we started with Potas La Via Vecchia. And we're just talking about the differences between, you know, Italian prog, British, Yugoslavian. We're going to hear some Bulgarian later. When I was growing up, you know, my first prog was Yes, as many here it might have been. And when I was first introduced to German prog and others, Italian prog and all that kind of stuff, I was like, hey, this doesn't have enough notes. But, you know, it's all its own vibe. Maybe, like, fusion would be a better way to describe it. Well, we're going to get on with a new group out of Naples called the Funkin' Machine. And listen, I got to tell you, if you haven't strapped in before for the, you know, onslaught of prog, you better strap in. This one's going to rock your world. This is the Funkin' Machine with Gramegna here on Veni Vidi Vinyl.

questa è senza farmi ubbidire.

Presto there, pensieri, as we continue on our journey of Prague from all of the lands across the Roman Empire, former provinces of the Roman Empire. Before Fred Mangusto, we heard Quasi Quasi from Nomadi. Going over to France, we got Cortex with Poxa? Poxa? P-O-X-A? Is that French? Skuritsie with Obic from Bulgaria. In Vino Veritas, Verigeo. That was one that when we hung out with Nicola Conte, he said was like his influence, something he was into when he was 13 years old or so. And he was talking about how weird it was for a 13-year-old to be into that kind of thing. Yeah, kind of is. I feel him. I was into it at that age, too. And it was weird. Everybody was like, aren't you into Kenny G or something? Before Perigeo, we heard Beta from Franco Battiato. And we started off with The Funkin' Machine from Gramegna. Well, if you're not on the message board, you ought to get on. Interesting conversations abound always over there. So far, we've talked about the aorist tense in Latin. And right now we're discussing what makes Prague? What makes a song Prague? You know, maybe I'll write a 500-word essay on what Prague means to you. Hand it in. Speaking of Italian Prague, we're going to go back to those masters of Italian Prague and horror. Yeah, that's right. Goblin. You're hanging here on Veni Vidi Vinyl with me, Roman Angelos. It's 3:26. We got DJ Georgia Girl coming up. And in honor of what she plays, I got some Prague from Britannia to lead into her set. If you're on the message board, why don't you take a guess? Take a guess as to what... I'm going to play two Prague songs from British bands, and they are not the obvious ones. So don't, you know... Dig deep into your brain, into your memory banks, and throw out your best guess. Here we go with some Goblin Profondo Rosso here on Veni Vidi Vinyl.

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You know what that song means. It's Roman's last mic break. Thanks for hanging with me on Veni Vidi Vinyl. Question, which British prog band was I going to play? I'm going to play one on the way out too. Hatfield and the North with Big Jobs number 2. Maybe more properly said, Hatfield and the North. The North. Before that, Jean-Jacques Perry with Soul City. Alusa Phalanx with Soliloquo. And boy, when I saw the name of this artist, I just had to play it. Il Bacio della Medusa. The Kiss of Medusa. I don't think you would get to kiss Medusa. Isn't it that when she looks at you, you turn to stone immediately? I don't know. But it's still good. I like the name. Garibaldi with Nove Due. Acqua Fragile with Comic Strips. And we started out with Goblin, Profondo Rosso. Thanks, as always, for being here with me on Veni Vidi Vinyl. DJ Georgie Girl is coming up next. And I got one more British prog band up my sleeve. That was not me trying to kill time to cue the song. But I got one more British prog song up my sleeve. This one, it's a fave of mine. This is from Egg, A Visit to Newport Hospital. Thanks again. See you next week.

0: waft up Kensington High Street. Freak out the ad lib. Grab some kinky boots in Carnaby Street. You're listening to the Flange and Frigate, the very best of 60s and 70s British invasion, with me, DJ Gigi, the blue-haired hippie.
1: Here's a song which is also from the last album. It tells the story of how we recorded it and what went wrong when we did it. It happened in Switzerland. The song's thing called Smoke on the Wall.

Hello and welcome to the Flandrian Frigate. I am your host, DJ Georgie Girl, the blue-haired hippie. Thank you to DJ Roman, and also thank you to the magnificent DJ Babs for filling in for the Flange last week, whilst I was away feeling very poorly. You have just heard Deep Purple and Smoke on the Water, the live version, and rather marvellous, of course, too. So, this is held over due to my poorliness, but Mr. Peaslin had been hard at work. And as you can see at the bottom of the grounds of the Flandrian Frigate pub, we now have our very own Lido for swimming, sunbathing, and generally hanging out. So that's the theme of today's show, and I will talk to you about the magnificent Lido as we go through today's show. So let me take you into the first section with Steamhammer and Henry Lane. 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

That was the Baker Gurvitz Army Memory Lane. Before that we had Fat Mattress and Leafy Lane. Before that was Genesis and Undertow. And we started with Steam Hammer and Henry Lane. Three lots of lanes. We have, in fact, 10 lanes. In the Lido Pool, which is a mighty 50 metres long. We also have a shallow pool, for those of you a little bit nervous of the deep end, and somewhere you can just sort of potter about and splash and dip, etc. We have a diving board for the very adventurous amongst you. We also have an area where you can sunbathe, have a lovely beverage, and maybe a slight nibble, and read a book. It's massive, massive, massive, massive in the great tradition of 1930s Lidos, which I will talk about in the next back announce. So let me take you into the next section with Led Zeppelin Out on the Tiles. 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

gang. The poor people on the boats get it so rough. 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
1: No!
2: No!

That was Roy Harper in The Chime of Water. Before that was Mott the Hoople Sea Diver. Before that was The Who and Water. And we started out with Led Zeppelin, Out on the Tiles. Mr. Peaslin has put so much work into the Flange and Frigate Lido in the great tradition of the 1930s craze for such things. The magnificent, iconic ones that were in places like Devon. Also, the Salt Dean Lido here in Brighton, just up the coast. The beautiful curve of the Art Deco architecture. The lovely blue tiles that mimic the sea in the pool. And the wonderful cream-coloured display of where you can relax, where you can maybe dive from the fabulous diving board. But yes, he has spared no expense, no labour, nothing. He has gone all out to give us this magnificent Art Deco beauty. That is the Flange and Frigate Lido. Let me take you into the next section then with Fickle Pickle and Down Smoky Lane. 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

2 in the morning and we're traveling in the southbound lane. Been playing up North Carolina, build ourselves a name.

That was Brett Marvin and the Thunderbolts. Southbound Lane, before that was Bloodwind Pig. Walk on the Water, before that was the Beatles with Penny Lane. And we started with Fickle Pickle Down Smoky Lane. Lots of songs about lanes, tiles, water, strokes, as in breaststroke, backstroke, etc. Celebrating the Flange and Frigate Lido, which is now open for you to enjoy a swim, a sunbathe, and a lounge. Now, the pronunciation thereof. If you are of an Italian or continental nature, or you are indeed Boz Scaggs, it is pronounced Lido. If, however, you are British, it's pronounced Lido. Hilsey Lido, Saltine Lido, etc., etc. So as this is a British pub playing British Invasion music, we're going to go with the British pronunciation. This is the Flange and Frigate Lido. But call it what you like. Just make sure you use it. So let me take you into the next section with Jeff Beck. Plinth, water down the drain. You are listening to Sheena's Jungle Room here on WFMU.

happy games to play. Aeroplanes and city cars sailing through the nighttime shrouds. The flight past Misty Arrow shows that somewhere there's a way to go.

was the Piccadilly line at the third stroke. Before that was Melton Constable. And River Lane. Before that was Grapefruit Deep Water. And we started with Jeff Beck Plinth, Water Down the Drain. So let me give you a quick tour, a quick visual tour. So if you look, you need to go out the back door of the Flange and Frigate pub through the conservatory and you will see the grounds. If you follow, keep going straight where you see our lovely statue for Mr. Darrell by the grotto. You want to turn left there and keep heading down the bottom of the garden, past the oak trees, and you will see at the bottom the magnificent Art Deco structure that is the Flange and Frigate Lido, the lovely curve. You've got the swimming pool in the front. You've got that lovely horseshoe curve, which is where all of the loungers are, the sun loungers. And you can find yourself a place. And at the back, you'll see the changing rooms. So you can get into your sea stuff. And you'll also see a little cafe to the side. So that is our little quick tour. Let me take you into the next section with Quintessence and Dive Deep. 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

was Heavy Jelly, Take Me Down to the Water. Before that was the Hollies, Water on the Brain. Before that was the Moody Blues and Floating, and we started with Quintessence and Dive Deep. As well as a small cafe next to the Lido, there is, of course, the Ringy Dingy Knock in the basement of the Flange and Frigate pub. You'll find that situated next to the Kitchen Sink Studios. So you can grab yourself a cup of tea or coffee or hot chocolate from the vending machine and grab yourself some biscuits and cake. Or you can go to the little cafe, like I say, which is just to the left of the Lido. And you can get yourself a little bit more of a substantial feast there. Of course, if you come into the bar, the lovely Paper Cosmonaut will have food for you and the barman will also have drinks. Take your pick and then go out and just relax in the Lido. Have a dip, have a splash, have a sunbathe. It's up to you. So let me take you into the next section with Circus and Sink or Swim. 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

that was Kaleidoscope Dive Into Yesterday. Before that was King Crimson, Lady of the Dancing Water. Before that was The Move, Walk Upon the Water. And we started with Circus and Sink or Swim. So next week's Kitchen Sink, 2 p.m. Eastern, here on Sheena's Jungle Room on Wednesday. I am doing a couple of shows. This will be the first one. And the theme is just generally vibes. But this is going to be gentle vibes. I am inspired by the fill-in show that DJ Babs did for me last week on Kitchen Sink, where it was very gentle, very laid back. And I thought, that's fantastic. I shall continue that. So that will be next week's Kitchen Sink, Wednesday, here on Sheena's Jungle Room at 2 p.m. Eastern. Come and join me. So let me take you into the final section of this week's show with Barclay James, Harvest and Pools of Blue. 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

0: falling.
1: That was CCS Running Out of Sky, Skydiver. Before that was Leaf Hound and Stagnant Pool. Before that was Rock Workshop, Wade in the Water. Featuring on vocals, of course, Alex Harvey. And we started with Barclay James Harvest and Pools of Blue. Yes, the Flandern Frigate has its own Lido. You can have a swim, you can have a splash, you can have a bob about, you can have a sunbathe. It's up to you. Please, please, please, use it. Come, have your birthday party here. Might also look into, perhaps we can have merchandise. We could have swim hats with the Flandern Frigate logo on. I'll have a think about that. I'll have a chat with Mr. Peaslin and PK and the barman. So please stay tuned, because you have Dono coming up next with the Hour of Crap. Thank you all of you for sending me such lovely get well messages. And I am so, so happy to be back. Let me leave you though with Queen in the Lap of the Gods. I have been DJ Georgie Girl, the blue haired hippie. And this has been the Flandern Frigate. See you next week.

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3: You heard the gentleman.
2: Mind that gap, or you're gonna fall into that vat of rice pudding with nose nuggets.
4: Don't do it. Don't do it. Don't do it. Don't do it. Don't do it. Don't.

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He shall not man. He shall not man. He shall not man. He shall not man. He shall not man. Not like us.

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1: Why not?
2: Ha ha ha.

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1: Ow!
2: Tip, tip, tip, tiptoe, tip, tip, tiptoe, to the count of two. Tiptoe, to the count of two.
3: Exercise number four, me.
4: One.

Tableau of a Bladder Operation by Marin Marais. Aspect of the Surgical Apparatus. The patient quails as he beholds it. He mounts the operating scaffold. Seized with panic, he thinks of fleeing. He reconsidereth.

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The forceps is introduced. Hereupon the stone is brought forth. Here, as it were, one's voice faileth.

0: Vagina. 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Vagina was where I witnessed the first moment of life. Then I was taken away from vagina for 17 years.
1: Do you know about periods?
2: Yes, what about periods?
0: Until I met...

0: Here again, for convenience, the subject matter of perhaps two or more talks has been compressed into a single seat.
1: Let's see now. Fold in the whites.
2: Hi, Mother.
3: Oh, hi, dear.
2: Oh. What you making, cake?
3: Uh-huh.
2: Mm, yum.
3: Oh, Betty O'Brien, get your fingers out of my... When are you going to start growing up?
2: When am I going to finish, you mean? Behold the evidence of old age descending on your darling daughter, Mrs. O'Brien. Watch this closely. Watch it closely now.
3: Mm-hmm.
2: An inch, 2 inches. It's crept halfway to the elbow before your very eyes.
3: Your father just bought you that coat a year ago.

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No rap, no hard rock, no music, no disco, no jazz, no classical, no soft rock, no blues rock, no album rock, no new age, no new wave, no oldies, no 60s, no big band, no small band, no hometown, no soul, no gospel, no hip hop, no reggae, no world music, no elevator music, no Brazilian, no samba, no soul.

0: anything more? 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
1: Do things my way. 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I didn't crawl to the top of the food chain to eat salad. 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I'm a meat eater. 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I'm a meat eater. 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

Celery is obnoxious. 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Hot blood is what I need. Scurvy is preferred to dead plant consumption. Mature consideration. Interesting. But I am not entirely sure that I fully concur with your basic premise. There may be a slight flaw in your reasoning. In fact, upon mature consideration, I find your theory to be a concatenation of inexactitudes, a farrago of dubiosities. In fact, it is Pollard-esque!

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Idi Amin, worse than Hitler. Patrice Lumumba, worse than Hitler. Ho Chi Minh, worse than Hitler. Che Guevara, worse than Hitler. Fidel Castro, worse than Hitler. Yasser Arafat, worse than Hitler. Saddam Hussein, worse than Hitler. Ayatollah Khomeini, worse than Hitler. Salvador Allende, worse than Hitler. Augusto Pinochet, not so bad. Major Kadyrov, worse than Hitler. Slobodan Milosevic, worse than Hitler. Gotta think about worse than Hitler. United Nations, slow as molasses. United Nations, slow as molasses. United Nations won't kick out. United Nations, slow as molasses. United Nations won't kick out. United Nations, slow as molasses. United Nations won't kick out. United Nations, slow as molasses. United Nations won't kick out. Idi Amin, worse than Hitler. United Nations, slow as molasses. United Nations won't kick out. United Nations, slow as molasses. United Nations won't kick out. Idi Amin, worse than Hitler. United Nations, slow as molasses. United Nations won't kick ass. United Nations, slow as molasses. United Nations won't kick ass. United Nations, slow as molasses. United Nations won't kick ass. United Nations, slow as molasses. United Nations won't kick ass. United Nations, slow as molasses. United Nations won't kick ass. Idi Amin, worse than Hitler. United Nations, slow as molasses. United Nations won't kick ass. United Nations, slow as molasses. United Nations won't kick ass. Idi Amin, worse than Hitler. Patrice Lumumba, worse than Hitler. United Nations, slow as molasses. United Nations won't kick ass. United Nations, slow as molasses. United Nations won't kick ass. Idi Amin, worse than Hitler. Patrice Lumumba, worse than Hitler. United Nations, slow as molasses. United Nations won't kick ass. United Nations, slow as molasses. United Nations won't kick ass. Idi Amin, worse than Hitler. Patrice Lumumba, worse than Hitler. Ho Chi Minh, worse than Hitler. Che Guevara, worse than Hitler. Fidel Castro, worse than Hitler. Yasser Arafat, worse than Hitler. Saddam Hussein, worse than Hitler. Ayatollah Khomeini, worse than Hitler. Salvador Allende, worse than Hitler. Augusto Pinochet, not so bad. Major Kadyrov, worse than Hitler. Slobodan Milosevic, worse than Hitler. Gotta think about worse than Hitler. United Nations, slow as molasses. United Nations won't kick ass. United Nations, slow as molasses. United Nations won't kick ass. Why try? Why bother? There's no point. Forget about it. Deterioration is a fact of life. They say it can't be done. It's no use. It's all been done before. You can't do anything new. Why try? Why try? Why bother? There's no point. Forget about it. Deterioration is a fact of life. They say it can't be done. It's no use. It's all been done before. You can't do anything new. Why try? Why try? Why bother? There's no point. Forget about it. Deterioration is a fact of life. They say it can't be done. It's no use. It's all been done before. You can't do anything new. Why try? Why try? Why bother? There's no point. Forget about it. Deterioration is a fact of life. They say it can't be done. It's no use. It's all been done before. You can't do anything new. Going too far. We don't go too far. None of us will go too far.
Maybe sometimes we went too far, but now we won't, because we're real nice guys, decent fellows, kind gentlemen, considerate friends, non-vengeful associates, reliable partners. Going too far? We don't go too far. None of us will go too far. Maybe sometimes.

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1: We're so sorry, but we

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Except now we won't.

everybody. Welcome to another confusing grab bag of a show of the Hour of Crap. I'm your so-called host, Dunno. And for the next 2.5 hours, it's going to be found sound collage confusion galore. And we start off this thing at the top with a EP done by 41 with the Super Fools, an EP called Not a Monster. Super Fools 41 Mix, Little Junk Mix. This is new. Not Like Us 41 Mix, and title track Not a Monster. 12 minutes of an EP. After that, I don't know how I bumped into this, but while I was switching for tracks, Martin Marius, Tableau of a Lithotomy. I do hope I'm pronouncing that right. Tableau of a Lithotomy from the album Nergene Limited Presents Tableau of Lithotomy. Apparently, that's a title track. And yep, that did come from the 365 project from 2007. Wouldn't It Be Nice in Your Face, followed by a track called Too Far by People Like Us with Kenny G from the album Nothing Special, live on WFMU from 2003. That's what you've heard so far. And we're going to continue with the fusion. I'm going to play the next couple of tracks by a gentleman who called himself T.C. Costius. And it's a track called Hendrix on Fire. No, I take that back. Hendrix Fire on the Air. And a track he remixed called Like, Communicate You Alien Slut, the Suck Version. And a little bit of wobbly and more wobbly with People Like Us somewhere in the set. And that's all the warning I'm going to give you. All right, folks, I'm going to shut the hell up and talk to you on the other side. Good luck out there.

This is a song dedicated to maybe a soldier in the army singing about his old lady that he dreams about and held a machine gun instead. Or it could be a cat, maybe. Trying to fall in love with a girl, maybe. But...

KDVS 90.3 in Davis. What you just heard was a track off of the Industrium Postmortem China CD. That was Mark Mothersbaugh doing Deforma. The thing after that was actually something I've never actually done this. Someone called up TC and said he had a kind of a thing with a skipping Jimi Hendrix CD that he wanted to put over the air. So I did that. And so that's what that that interesting noise was before that. That was in between that and Cervix with a track called Voices off of her Dead Love. And the long track that came and started the set off was the Bifurcators with White Eagles off of Gang of Two. So yeah, if you have any requests, give me a call at 916-752-2777. We're pretty much doing the random anything show here, apparently. That was actually really cool. I've never actually tried that, and it worked. I was shocked that I was able to pull that off and get that going out over the air for him. So that's kind of like, I guess, a request in a way. I don't know. That was kind of interesting. So I got some announcements coming at you, and then more stuff for the next 2 hours. So take a listen to these things and do what they say.

Oh yeah, that's me.

0: talk to them anymore.
1: But we'll just communicate.
0: I have, like, you know, I don't think there's, like, anything wrong with that.
1: Better yet, why don't you just hide in the closet?
0: I really want to know, like,

0: they're just like, I just have no idea, like, what to say.
1: I don't think there's anything you can say.
0: I'm really nice about it.
2: Well, no, I'm

0: Thank you very much. All right. Thank you very much.
1: Good evening. The time is now 6 o'clock.

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1: You were smaller than the tiniest pinhead. All people, all animals, begin their lives as an egg. Whales, fleas, monkeys, elephants, birds, fish, snakes, and every other kind of creature started living as an egg. And right now, I want you to look at your fingers for a moment. So no matter whether you look at a kangaroo or a whale or a dog or a baby, remember you can be sure of one thing. In the first place, the animals usually have different mates every year. There's no family that stays together. There's no family that stays together. There's no family that stays together. There's no family that stays together. And the babies are left by their mothers as soon as they can get their own food.
2: Get around.
1: Get around.

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In order to control your sexy feelings, good luck to you.

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0: relationship was broken and no one could fix it, and I knew that it was my fault. And only by the grace of God and goodwill that I lived through getting back to the nightclubs. I was self-centered and I was miserable.
1: And I was right. The moment came, but what a shame that someone else came by. Where was I?

0: back to the wagon. She'll... Let me have some of those turnips.
1: Yeah?
2: She'll be...
0: Hey, these are pretty nice vegetables.
1: Yeah?
2: She'll be...
3: There. Hear that?
1: Yeah?
2: She'll...
3: Don't let that tree. Hold on.
4: Chicken legs,
5: 39 pence per pound.
4: Lamb chops,
5: 39 pence per pound.
4: Kima,
5: 99 pence per pound.
4: Boneless chicken,
5: 149 pence per pound.
6: Oh, come in, Sam. Say, I see you're still suffering from the wound you received as a youth.
0: My right arm is still a little weak. And I guess I'll always walk with a slight limp.
6: It does seem my words didn't mean much.
0: But it has left me with its limp.
6: Houston! Now, friend.

0: black staining over the corpse of something that you just killed.
1: No
0: and knowing
1: shit.
0: That you done it. Is there?
1: Not there, Hank. It's the best damn feeling in the world.

0: What do you call that?
1: Don't put that in your mouth.
0: Sure is good though.

0: There, as the last track mentioned. What you just heard was Hi There by People Like Us from her album A Fistful of Knuckles. Fistful of Knuckles, which I do enjoy the title. Western themed, by the way. And speaking of Western themed, played another People Like Us track with Wobbly. People Like Us and Wobbly. Unshackled, and that's from another Western-themed album, Wide Open Spaces. I think that one was performed live. Don't have the liner notes, unfortunately. House Fire. Before that, a couple of tracks by Wobbly from the album This Is Avant-Garde, Volume 1. Ask Me, Me, Me, and Three Sextoons, Eggs, Babies, Feelings. And before that, a couple of tracks from TC. If you're out there, I still remember you. I don't have the zines anymore, but I did enjoy the Wax Museum zines you slapped out there, including the Over the Edge tapes you sent me. Much appreciated. Like, Communicate, You Alien Slut, the Suck version, and Hendrix, On Fire, On the Air. All right, folks, ain't that much to bore you with other than let you know that another set of stuff I'm going to be playing. I'm going to start this next set of stuff by playing a track from the great album Andy and His Grandmother by Andy Kaufman. He discovered microcassettes. And he started to go out there in the streets of New York just to give people a hard time, like he always have. I'm going to start off with Andy Goes to the Movies, and after that, an excerpt from The Weather Rabbit, a collaboration between Tim Mahoney and The Weatherman called, it's an excerpt. The album is like, I think, a 40-minute track, and it's called More Stupidity. And after that, we're going to hear a little more Andy Kaufman. Andy goes for a taxi ride, and things get pretty thick from there. That's all I got to bore you with, so I'm going to shut up and play this rack of stuff, and I will hear you. See you in agony in the chat room on the other side.
1: 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Follow the yellow brick road. Follow the yellow brick road.
2: That being taped. Can't I give you something, honey?
3: We like it.
4: What do you have?
2: What would you like?
4: The filter fish?
3: The pentamensa. I got some bologna.
4: Oh, no, thank you. I don't eat bologna.
3: Well, it could open up something in a can.
4: I was in a movie theater a couple of weeks ago. And I was watching the movie. The movie was over. But the credits were still on the screen. You know the credits when they say who's the star and all that?
2: Yeah.
4: And I was watching it, and the security guard, he said, come on, time to go home. And I said, just a minute, I'm watching the credits here. I'm watching the movie. The movie is not over. He says, get out of here, time to go home. And I refused to leave.
2: Yeah. So what happened?
4: And he handcuffed me and dragged me up and threw me around. I called, well, and he got me down in the seats. He tried to beat me up. He didn't hurt me or anything.
2: And are you making this up?
4: No.
5: Patient with me, baby. Don't you tell me to get out of your theater till the picture is over, baby. You don't talk to me that way, baby. Fuck you, baby. Fuck you. You don't talk to me that way till the picture is over, baby. Get your fucking hands off me. Okay, get your fucking hands off me. I'm not moving. Get your fucking hands off me. You fucking asshole. You fucking pig. Fucking asshole pig.
6: 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Now more stupidity.
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0: weird, huh?
1: Yeah, we're going to, in Hollywood, we're going to a Posh Bagel. It's a restaurant on Santa Monica. Going down La Cienega, and, it'll be, you make a right on Santa Monica.
2: La Cienega is on the south side of the street,
1: Bob. You know where that is?
2: Yeah, I know where it is.
1: Talking
3: City
1: on the radio.
3: 24, I got a
1: 10-8
3: to Hollyweird.
1: Hollyweird, he called it Hollyweird.
3: Yeah, check, to the Posh Bagel.
1: Well, if you have to make such a spec for yourself, I'm fishing.
4: I am making a spec thing, huh? I want to get a picture.
1: The water, you want to get a picture.
4: I'm going to stand in the shark-infested water so you could have a picture.
1: It wasn't shark-infested, okay? There was no shark.
4: It was shark-infested, a man says. The man says, what do you think the fishing?
1: Where does the man come from?
4: What do you think this is fishing?
1: Where does the man come
4: from? What do you think this is fishermen?
1: Where does the man come from?
4: Nobody goes. Eight people walking around there.
3: Okay, hold it right now.
1: What?
3: Listen.
4: You're darn right.
3: I'm usually pretty nice. Pretty easygoing guy.
1: Yeah.
3: It's okay. I hate to say anything.
1: Yeah.
3: I'm gonna have to ask you to calm it down.
4: That's right.
3: Please.
4: Darn right.
1: That's right.
3: You,
1: okay.
3: Most of all, in the corner.
1: What if right. You in the corner? Bob. Okay. Bob. Plant down. Bob.
3: You too.
1: You
4: see what he does?
1: Obnoxious. Bob.
4: Okay. I didn't talk to him like that.
3: Okay. Listen. It's
1: what?
3: Okay.
1: What?
3: I'm used to this kind of stuff, but I got a lady in the car. I have some consideration.
5: Well, thanks a lot. I'm glad somebody does.
1: Hey, come on, stop
4: right.
1: It.
4: You
5: yeah, they've been out. Doing
1: you
5: this
1: out.
5: The whole time.
1: You butt out. You butt out.
4: I'm quit telling her to butt out.
1: You keep quiet. So, Peggy, now you come to Posh Bagel.
5: No, I
1: want to
5: go home.
4: Okay, she wants
1: girlfriend.
4: To go home.
1: She's my girlfriend.
4: She ain't your girlfriend.
1: She's my girlfriend. You
4: since when? Since what?
1: Hey, come on. Bomb. Come on. Bomb. Butt out.
4: Because you
1: right?
4: Just move in. That's butt the out. Only reason she's your girlfriend, because
3: okay.
4: You just move in.
1: Okay, now look, the man's going to get mad at
3: yeah,
1: you again.
3: Yeah, I'm free, man. I hear it again.
1: He's gonna
3: it's gonna be a lot of hell raised.
1: It's gonna be a lot of trouble.
3: Possibly a body flying out the window.
1: That's right. It's gonna be your body, so you better keep quiet.
3: Don't put anything past me, man. I may be skinny, but goddamn wiry.
1: That's right. Just cut it out.
3: Bob, or whatever your name is, I don't want to hear any more. You're upsetting the young lady.
4: He's
3: oh,
4: upset.
3: Shut up! Keep this up, man. I'm gonna bodily discharge you.
4: When I buy myself,
1: I don't
4: hey,
1: get anywhere.
4: I'm
1: hey. Look at the man,
3: Listen, I don't pull my top very off, man. Don't ever back me into a corner, because if you ever back me into a corner, you're gonna live to regret it.
6: Gentlemen!
1: What?
6: Quit! Quit harboring hostility!
7: Of telephone sounds of the 1970s culled from the many, many tapes that I have. And this is just a small sampling, but it does give an overall good picture of what the old network sounded like. While not all of these selections include the dialing portion of the call, many of the ones that do were recorded from a rotary dial phone, and it's good to know what the rotary dial sounds like on a phone tape. Otherwise, you may not recognize what you're hearing. That is what comes out on the tape. That's the GTE phone, but those are the sounds you don't usually hear on the phone tapes.

0: The loud buzz when the operator answers is the dial tone sound, but in this case it's being used to tell the operator that I'm calling from a coin phone.
1: Hello.

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Okay, folks, another double dip of more artists fill up this show, interesting way. We just heard a track from People Like Us from the EP album. That's more of an album than anything else. A special free download from People Like Us and Beware the Blog, Volume 1, the late, great Beware of the Blog. A track called Tweety Takes a Holiday. Before that, 12 minutes of Come On by The Weather Rabbit, a.k.a. Tim Mahoney and The Weatherman. Before that, Andy Goes for a Taxi Ride, Andy Kaufman and his grandmother, only this time served. The grandmother is a very angry, frustrated taxi driver. Before that, Few Minutes of More Stupidity, The Weather Rabbit Strikes Again. And before that, another round of hostility. Andy Goes to the Movies, Andy Kaufman, Andy and his grandmother. And that's it for my end of the show. The show will continue for the next 90 minutes till the very end, but don't worry, as if that mattered. Otis Farter will be chiming in at the end of the show with Friendly Persuasion way up in, about a good 3 hours. Brave soul that he is. Now, is there any programming notes? Not so much. The only real exciting thing happening right now is we're in the middle of our Arizona summer hibernation, which means we are locked inside our house between 10 till 10 in the morning till 10 at night. I gained about 5 pounds since the start of the hibernation, which shows you how intense things are getting around here. Equal parts boredom, equal parts frustration. Matter of fact, I had a medical appointment with my doctor, but unfortunately it was for 3:30 in the afternoon on Wednesday, so I called them back and told them, please move it to early October when the weather is bearable. So I got a 1 o'clock appointment instead of a 3:30, which works fine. That's all you really need to know, because we're in the middle of 115 degree land here. So we're just like polar bears, but instead of cold weather, as hot as you know what. That's what we're dealing with. Programming notes. I was thinking of doing a Xanadu show this year, because this weekend, Saturday, is August 8th. That is the date that Xanadu was released. But wasn't in really in the mood, so you got this show instead. Lucky you. I might do it next week, because sometimes I don't like to repeat myself as far as these annual shows are concerned. It's a bit of a challenge for me to come up with anything interesting and different for these annual shows I usually do. Anyways, you get to hear me eat my own words maybe next week when I do the Xanadu show next week, when I eat my own words. Let's see. Oh, yeah, and one more thing. The only other excitement that's going on is just want to warn you that in November, I may not do 2 shows in a row in November because we're doing a family-themed road trip in the L.A. area. And so no shows. Minus 2 shows that month. My brain just freezed up. So we'll see what happens, because this is like the 4th attempt to escape to L.A. and, you know, shit falls apart. We're holding our breath this time, folks, because it's going to be, we'll be, our little household will be behind the wheel, and we'll be going from Temecula, Sacramento, and my aunt's house in West L.A. And that's going to be like 4 or 5 days in L.A., so hopefully I'll get to see some Sheena's Jungle Group DJs, as well as enjoying some cold weather for a freaking change. Might be doing Thanksgiving. See what happens. Well, that's enough of the personal stuff. Anything else? No, only thing I can tell you is that don't run away in terror just yet, because Otis Fodder is coming up after this whole show with Friendly Persuasion. He'll take good care of you for the next 3 hours after that. Okay, this week's the whatever of Over the Edge. Ladies and germs, it's a doozy, it's a goodie.
It's The Cassette Show, first broadcast December 13th, 1990. And it contains the participation of Don Joyce, Puzzling Evidence, and Dr. Hal. This is one of those, it's a collaboration between Over the Edge and the show that usually follows it, and that's the Puzzling Evidence show. So, matter of fact, I heard about this, I first bumped into this show on YouTube. Puzzling Evidence brought a video camera and did a 15-minute excerpt from the show, only with visuals. One of my favorite YouTube videos, I put that in my Greatest Hits Loop playlist. It shows you how bored I am. Anyways, you're going to hear 1 hour from a 3-hour episode. And between now and then, I am going to play a track from Big City Orchestra's 30th anniversary set. And the track is called November 1981 Noise Piece for 4 Shortwave Radios. That should keep your radio freaks happy, at least temporarily. And after that, I am going to play the first 20 minutes or so, more or less, from an album that came out on Sub Pop Records called 100 Sound Effect Records. No, 100 Sound Effects. For those of you not in the know, in the 50s and 60s and early 70s, they used to put out background music and special effect albums on vinyl, specially tailored towards home films, home videos, but not video, but film. And if you were really good about editing, you can use a lot of this music and a lot of special effects, special sound effects to, say, decorate audio-wise your home film. Films. I don't know any other way to put it. Anyway, so, and it's the gentleman behind that is Fred Armisen. I don't know if this is a tribute, an update, or a parody. I'm going to let you be the judge. Knock yourselves out. So anyways, the Big City Orchestra piece and the first 20 minutes or so of 100 Sound Effects. And that's about it for me, ladies and germs. Stay right where you are. You got 90 minutes to suffer through until Otis jumps on in. And that is it. My thanks to GJ Georgie Girl. My thanks and apologies to JJ Georgie Girl, Otis Fodder, Mr. Fabulous, Mark Time, Mike Rogers, Get Out There, The Weatherman, of course, the voice of Sinus Jungle Room, whether he likes it or not. Oh, before I forget, just as I was about to wrap up here, I got a copy of the LCD magazine put up by WFMU. It's a pretty funky mag, full color, great production. Bunch of wonderful ads and crazy art. It's free. Donation accepted. So I turned in my $10 and got it pretty quickly. And I recommend anybody to get the LCD magazine. It's a doozy. I can go on. I'm going to probably go on about the details in my zine. But in the meantime, I will tell you that within the magazine, it has a very interesting article about Peanuts ripoff albums. I don't have the magazine in front of me, but that should whet your appetite. A little forgotten piece of Peanuts history of ripoff albums. So I do recommend that bad boy. In the meantime, that's about it for me. Good day, good luck, because we sure as hell are going to need it. Bye all.

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0: All right, give me some more floor. Okay. Can I have the ride? Crash.

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1: Yeah, yeah, I'm good. Sounds good.
0: You got monitors okay?
1: Yeah, sounds great. And how do you think it sounds?
0: I think it's great. I'm good if you're good.
1: I'm good. Good on your end, good to me.
0: I mean, once...
1: Good on your end, good to me.
0: I mean, once the room...

0: Where's Jim? If you are not with the band, please leave. We are closed. Out you go. If you don't have an orange wristband, please leave. If you're not with the venue or the crew, please leave. We are closed. Out you go. Get out. We are done. The night is over. Thank you for attending. Get out. We are closed. If you're not with the band, please leave. If you're not with the band, you're in the
1: crew, please leave. I'm going towards the door.
0: Get out.
1: Where can I go?
0: We're closed. Are you done with that drink? Thank you. Thank you. Please go to the door. Make your way to the door, please. We are closed.

Nice. Bell. Oh, I like this. It's dark. What's this here? Very cool. It's a China crash in there. Excuse me, I don't think this is working. Is this on? There we go.

Yeah. Is this locked? No. Ah, there we go. Thank you.

0: Well, now you have done it again. You unbroke the jungle room stream again, and now those fools placed Otis Fodder at the end of today's programming. Whomever they are, that means there will be no farting, no sneezing, and certainly no nose nuggets at the tail end of this crappy show. Just how radio isn't done, right, Oslo? Regardless, here comes that same old bonus crap. I might sneeze in one of those old OTE shows, but other than that, all remaining bodily noisy mistakes will have to be performed by Otis. Just with a French accent, by the way. And just remember, you haven't asked for it, but you certainly deserve it!
1: Good hello, I'm Mr. Edge, and this is Over the Edge. I'm here in this experimental broadcast studio with puzzling evidence.
2: My little sock is off here.
1: Who is even now plugging his sock in. And,
3: I'm much better now.
1: We don't have a plan, so we better have a title.
3: Oh, well, that's a good idea.
1: Let's call it...
3: The Movie Show. No, we're not a movie... The album... No, we're not an album yet.
1: The Cassette.
3: Yeah, the Cassette Show.
1: All right. Dr. Hal Howell will be here, is that correct?
3: He's right in here. I don't want to...
1: He's here?
3: He's in this little box here. Oh. I need some time by myself, and then we'll have Dr. Hal.
1: You brought the real Hal.
3: Not the computer that I'll have on my show 28 hours from now.
1: Not the guy who lip-syncs the tapes.
3: Yeah, Halle Vanilli. Disgusting show, but we had to blow the secret, and there'll be a lot of secrets blown on tonight's show too. This is a melding of two churches. The universal net web gets all over the subgenius, or vice versa. I'm not sure how it is. Anyway, it's like flies in your jam.
1: And here comes the parade.
4: Joining us for the first time in the Christmas parade is the Ferndale High School marching band and color guard, hailing from the beautiful state of Washington.
3: Those instruments are welded to their lips.
4: Bob is very well known in the Pacific Northwest. We are so pleased to welcome them to Hollywood tonight.
3: In the Pacific Southwest. As if that's all of the Pacific there was. That easternmost in coasting.
5: Coming up, Michael York, Deborah Laughlin, Gabeo, and many more.
3: Good morning. You're on the air.
6: Yo.
3: Back of the Toyota man.
6: It's me. What's your problem, Dad? Chicken. You know, you're sitting there with a coward. A yellow belly coward. I couldn't trust him in a fight to cover my back. I wouldn't want to go in public with you, you're the best man.
1: I don't mind him puzzling. He's a regular caller on this program, and
3: there he goes.
1: One of our biggest fans.
3: My program, too, I've got to tell you.
7: Okay, man. Yeah.
3: Here comes constant caller number two. He's down at the bottom of the caller well. Where we compare religions.
7: Just in case you're
3: like
7: be
3: little biopsy slides. These are the words to the people of Berkeley. You're cashed in.
8: Only that we all should be but
3: okay, now you come up over here. There you go. You are now split in half, caller.
8: Oh, no.
3: One side of you is laughing, the other side is terrified by this idea. And of course, me, I'm over here on one side of caller. We'll be on at 4:32 in some other city, in some other land, with some other religion. Okay, here, you bite the dark side. And
9: hello?
3: That's hello in one form of alien.
10: This is the 1990 Hollywood Christmas Parade.
3: Down here at the 1990 Hollywood Christmas Parade. On Shattuck Avenue this year. God, it's It's amazing what can be done at 10 after 12 with the crowds and the ships. And she and I would take the roller coaster and eat a lot of cotton candy, and then she'd throw up. Oh, we were so in love in those days. But not no more. I'll pull him out of the box in a little while. Right now, it's this. Copies and copies and copies of show. Tons of show. On Over the Edge. Lots and lots and lots of show. This dancing and gesticulating up and down the street.
4: And hits like Roots, The Next Generation, The Jesse Owens Story, and Pacific Heights.
3: I know you like to be here at the parade. Go ahead, buy one of the hot dogs from her. See what happens. It's not meat in those hot dogs. And those aren't babies on that parade.
9: And my little daughter Olivia wants to
3: loud and clear. Okay, we're hooking in. You should be able to see the command module at this time. This is cultural jamming at its best, folks. All cut up, re-edited, made better and funnier from here in the status alarm display area. Using the remote computer control here at the Universal NetWeb, the appropriate control and indicator panel push buttons on the SMP, the operator may gain access to the computer to stop, start, and load the show program here on the cassette show. Now you're at the action entry panel door.
6: Why don't you call it the Faggot Chicken Show?
3: That's your show. This is the cassette show. The action entry panel door has now opened. 18 quick action buttons face you. You must pick one.
9: I don't know if this is working or not.
11: Oh, it's working, darling.
4: We hear you loud and clear.
3: Six alert indicators are provided at the top of the action entry panel. These alerts warn the operator of conditions requiring his immediate attention. Now, in the cassette show, your category select panel. Four major categories. Six switches. Air to surface, subsurface, regular show switches have three positions.
12: Hello?
3: Okay, drop track caller.
12: Hello? Who's this?
13: Hello?
3: This is puzzling evidence.
12: Lying on stained, wretched sheets with a bleeding virgin. We could plan a murder or start.
4: Okay. Clear.
9: And my little daughter Olivia wants to say something too.
3: Reverend Hal will be here. Don't worry. I know out there Princess Caroline wonders, it's quarter after. What the Azrock missile is going on? Well, we're having a little problem with the parade.
6: Let's go. Man to man.
3: Up, preset crypto key list.
6: Hey,
3: you know, most of our military listeners, I just realized, have left. All those interrogator pulses, transponder pulses, transmitter pulses, return echoes going to the from the IMF to the radar antenna, into the radar receiver, responders, interrogators, over and over and over again. They're all,
4: That's lovely. They're all
3: working their transponders off in the east. All right, search the point. Damp line. This is Sabine Raider. Send messenger for guard mail. Over.
14: They're looking to lend a helping hand. These are the Keystone Coppers from the Los Angeles...
3: Damp line. Say again. Word after four. Over.